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13: Southwest Michigan weather.
14: Partly cloudy and comfortable this evening and overnight as temperatures fall to the mid-50s. A very refreshing start to Friday. We'll warm to the low 80s into Friday afternoon under partly cloudy skies. Warm-up commences into the weekend. We're up to the mid-80s for Saturday, 90 for Sunday. Humidity will increase on Sunday as well. We'll watch the chance for some scattered showers and storms part of Sunday and Monday. Heat and humidity will linger into Monday as well. Tracking Southwest Michigan's weather, I'm Storm Team 8 meteorologist Blake Harms.

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2: Southwest Michigan weather.
3: Partly cloudy and comfortable this evening and overnight as temperatures fall to the mid-50s. A very refreshing start to Friday. We'll warm to the low 80s into Friday afternoon under partly cloudy skies. Warm-up commences into the weekend. We're up to the mid-80s for Saturday. 90 for Sunday. Humidity will increase on Sunday as well. We'll watch the chance for some scattered showers and storms part of Sunday and Monday. Heat and humidity will linger into Monday as well. Tracking Southwest Michigan's weather, I'm SRM Teammate Meteorologist Blake Harms.

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13: Partly cloudy and comfortable this evening and overnight as temperatures fall to the mid-50s. A very refreshing start to Friday. We'll warm to the low 80s into Friday afternoon under partly cloudy skies. Warm-up commences into the weekend. We're up to the mid-80s for Saturday, 90 for Sunday. Humidity will increase on Sunday as well. We'll watch the chance for some scattered showers and storms part of Sunday and Monday. Heat and humidity will linger into Monday as well. Tracking Southwest Michigan's weather, I'm SRM teammate meteorologist Blake Harms.

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That's why this next song has 15 grams of protein, 3 grams of carbs, and zero sugar. Yeah. 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
13: Another beautiful day is on the way to Southwest Michigan. Slightly warmer temperatures will start the day in the mid-50s before warming to the low 80s in the afternoon under partly cloudy skies. We warm to the mid-80s by Saturday. Increase in humidity on the way for Sunday as highs reach the low 90s. We'll have the chance for a few showers and storms Sunday. Better chances likely to come Monday as highs once again approach 90 before we spend the rest of the week in the 80s. Tracking Southwest Michigan's weather, I'm Storm Team 8 meteorologist Blake Arms. We'll be right back.

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4: Michigan Ag Now. This is your morning report, and I'm Rusty Halverson. The Farm Progress Show is just weeks away in Boone, Iowa, in the beginning of September. Matt Youngman, the National Events Director for Farm Progress, said this year's show will be here before you know it.
5: We've had all the good ideas, and we've got a ton of new stuff at the 2026 Farm Progress Show, but now we go to work on implementing everything.
4: It's a chance to see the latest and greatest in agriculture.
5: The one that we're most excited about that's getting the most excitement amongst the exhibitor base is called the Agronomy Zone. For almost 75 years, we've done a great job of allowing companies that make combines and tractors and tillage tools and those kind of things to demonstrate. And we've never done a really good job of allowing the input suppliers to demonstrate, meaning the seed and crop protection and fertility and the new biologicals, and allow them to have crops growing on the ground. So we've fixed that for this year. We've got over a dozen companies, plus a cover crop plot, plus a big BASF exhibit with growing crop there. We've hired a local agronomist, and he is doing the protocols according to what the companies wanted to have. And basically, their exhibits were laid out in April so that Dr. Dan could plant everything and start caring for it.
4: Attendees also get a chance to see the newest in technology, including drone advancements.
5: We've added the drone zone, which is a clear-sided tent so folks can get as up and close and personal with drones as the FAA will allow us to make happen.
4: And there will be things at the show this year that have never been seen before.
5: Lots of cool things happening out there in those demonstrations, and it's the products that get unveiled at the show, and there are a lot of product unveilings that are coming. I can't talk about any of them right now, but I'm aware of several of them.

0: that are going to be new. And, you know, they've got the bright and shiny one that sits on their exhibit lot. And then we've got the one that we take out and get dirty and dusty out there in the field. So a good opportunity to experience all that.
1: Again, the upcoming Farm Progress Show will be in Boone, Iowa, September 1st through the 3rd.
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2: Partly cloudy and warm and pleasant today with a high temperature up around 82. Tonight, a clear sky, low temperature ending up right around 60. As we head into the weekend, partly cloudy to mostly sunny conditions Saturday, warm and pleasant with high temperature all the way up to 87. As we head into Sunday, looks like partly cloudy to mostly cloudy conditions, hot and humid with a chance of showers and thunderstorms, high temperature right around 90. I'm Stern Team 8 meteorologist Matt Kirkwood, tracking southwest Michigan's weather.

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0: I guess it's our turn to sing it.
1: Let's do it.
2: Good morning.
3: Good morning.

0: Friday, everyone. Yay!
1: All right. Woo!
0: All right. This is the day that we all look forward to.
1: There's a reason why Friday and freedom start with the same letter.
0: But, you know, you and I work in the industry, and there's a lot of others that work in industries where it's about 6 or 7 days a week at what we do.
1: Right? Oh, yeah. I know.
0: So you work in the promotion industry and media industry and all that stuff. It's like, yeah, happy Friday. Yay.
1: Yeah.
0: We got plenty to do, but that's okay. We look forward to that.
1: Right.
0: You know what today is?
1: Friday.
0: Today is Friday.
1: Mm-hmm.
0: Today is National Tequila Day.
1: Oh, so where's our tequila then? We got to celebrate.
0: We do?
1: Yeah. Mm-hmm.
0: Okay, hang on.
2: One tequila, two tequila, three tequila, four.
0: How about that?
1: Okay, well, I was meaning the drink, but I'll settle for that.
0: You'll settle for that? I'm not giving you anything with a warm minute.
1: Oh.
0: Oh.
1: My gosh. That's not tequila, though. That's mezcal.
0: That's mezcal?
1: Yeah.
0: Okay. Everybody I talk to says tequila has a worm in it, in a bottle.
1: Oh, really? Oh, right? I don't know. I always thought it was mezcal. Maybe I'm wrong.
0: You're never wrong.
1: Oh, my gosh.
0: You're going to look that up.
1: I was just about to do that.
0: I know. So, hang on a second. Let's ask AI. Does tequila have worm in the bottle?
1: I don't need AI. I'm going old school. I'm using Google.
0: All right. There we go. All right. Check it out. Because I could have swore that the whole thing that is you went down to Mexico to find the worm.
1: It says a worm is usually an edible moth larva, which can be in select bottles of mezcal, a smoky Mexican spirit.
0: There you go.
1: Yeah.
0: Mezcal. Okay.
1: Yeah, and it was started as a gimmick, actually.
0: Okay. And
1: back in the 1940s and 1950s, it was a marketing gimmick.
0: Ah. So I thought that was tequila the whole time.
1: Yeah.
0: I thought they did that. It shows you what I know.
1: Right. I guess okay. The worm is safe to eat. Doesn't mean I want to, though. That's what it says. It says it's safe to eat if it's preserved in a high-proof alcohol and completely safe to eat.
0: Is it alive? I would doubt it.
1: No. This little guy is in a bunch of liquor. I doubt it.
0: Okay.
1: I bet he had a good ride, though, on his way out.
0: I would think so. And on his way down.
1: Oh my gosh.
0: Well, thanks for straightening me out on that one.
1: Yeah.
0: Wow. Mezcal, how do you call it? Mezcal?
1: Yes, mezcal.
0: Mezcal.
1: It's M-E-Z-C-A-L.
0: All right.
1: I've never had that, though, but there's a worm in it, and that's probably why.
0: I wonder what it would taste like, though, if you don't drink the worm.
1: Well, I'm sure. It says the worm is just a marketing tactic back in the 1940s, 1950s to make it into like a novelty. Okay. Oh, I drink a drink with a worm in it, and then it became a thing. Isn't that funny? I didn't know that. I thought it was like actually a part of it.
0: You know, I got to tell you, the one thing that never changes is that people stay the same. We do stupid stuff and everybody goes, that's a great idea. That's so much fun. Let's drink worms. Let's drink larva.
1: You know, I guess it's a delicacy in that part of Mexico, but it also could be a prank. They said it was cool, so we agreed it was cool.
0: Somebody's laughing. Somebody's laughing.
1: Oh, my gosh.
0: Yeah. We here in Mexico do not ever drink the one with the worm in it.
1: Hey, Bob, we're going to tell them that the worm's in it and that's a delicacy down here.
0: Yeah.
1: Let's see if they do it.
0: They do it. Look at that.
1: They're
0: drinking it.
1: They're doing it.
0: Crazy foreigners.
1: Yeah. And I'm glad I looked this up. I didn't know it was just a gimmick. I thought it was actually something necessary to the drink.
0: Oh, that's great, though.
1: Isn't that funny?
0: You'll figure. Go figure we Americans would fall for that.
1: I wonder if sushi started the same way.
0: Probably. Let's throw everything in here.
1: Let's see if they eat it raw.
0: Look at that. There they go.
1: Look, Jenny's eating it raw. Yeah.
0: He is eating it raw. Now, look. He's going to drink that bottle with the worm in it. Man, I don't want to be him tonight.
1: Oh, my gosh.
0: Let's take a look at that forecast.
3: Partly cloudy and warm and pleasant today with a high temperature up around 82. Tonight, a clear sky, low temperature ending up right around 60. As we head into the weekend, partly cloudy to mostly sunny conditions Saturday, warm and pleasant with high temperature all the way up to 87. As we head into Sunday, looks like partly cloudy to mostly cloudy conditions, hot and humid with a chance of showers and thunderstorms, high temperature right around 90. I'm Stern Team 8 meteorologist Matt Kirkwood tracking southwest Michigan's weather.
1: Thank you very much, Matt. The current temperature is behind this pop-up that came on my screen. It's 54 degrees. We should have a high of 79 today. It's JD and Mandy in the morning.
0: Whatever happened to the pop-up blocker?
1: I know, I miss those days.
0: Yeah, the pop-up blocker only works once in a while.
1: And it was was there, and then as I was about to say it, it goes boop.
0: Yeah, that's because somebody else paid more money so that they can go around our blocker.
1: Oh, damn it. I know, like, everybody's getting money. We're paying to keep the blocks away.
0: Listen
1: to
0: us.
1: Keep it blocked, and then they're paying to unblock it.
0: We're really starting National Tequila Day off right.
1: I know, we're just, like, grumpy. We're making fun of everything. What do you say we get to the toast,
0: I say we get going. Let's do the toast of the day and get ourselves into our Friday song.
1: Raise your glass. Let's make a bet. Today's too young to panic. Just yet. May traffic move, may coffee stick, may Wi-Fi choose, work real quick. May meetings end with this'll do, and nobody says, let's circle through. May pants still fit, may luck arrive, and keep your last two brain cells alive. So here's the Friday, fake confidence if you must. Let's do this and leave the chaos in the dust. Good morning.
0: Come on! Now that's a way to start a Friday with a slurp.
1: I am ready to go, JD.
0: You got it. Hey, by the way, did you know?
1: Huh.
0: It's Friday!
1: It is, isn't it?
0: Friday! Friday! Friday!

0: It's Win 98.5. Happy Friday. Friday, of course, brings us Tim the Beer Guy. He'll be here pretty soon. He's getting earlier and earlier every week. So, I don't know. When does he set his alarm for?
1: Oh, I don't know. He's got quite a drive each morning when he comes in, too. I think it's like an hour drive, isn't it?
0: Yeah, I would say close. 45 for sure.
1: Yeah, wow.
0: That's all right. Brett Briscoe joins us, too, this morning. Wow, there he is!
1: That was the best way to come in, buddy.
0: You got that right. Wow. Yeah. He's driving along and he's got his little Debbie gift that he got from one of his buddies.
2: I think he might have a police escort, man.
0: I think he does.
2: He does.
0: Well, he knows everybody.
1: Why
0: along.
1: Does he have a police escort?
0: Because he knows everybody along 69.
1: Oh, I got you.
0: Yeah. I'm surprised he's not related to half of them.
1: He might be.
2: He may be.
0: You're right. So, Mandy, I give her a call last night. We have the Mosses in our chairs, and then we had some other listeners that were out at the baseball game last night, and I wanted her to be able to say hi to them because they were, like, so complimentary of all of us.
1: Oh, that is so sweet.
0: And Ashley and her family, they were the sweetest. Her and her family were awesome. Their kids, her kids played games with us, and then Matt Moss and his wife came along. They had two chairs, but they brought their little kiddos with them.
1: Oh, that is sweet. You know?
0: And the young guy, man, he's eating his big bucket of popcorn. And every time I turn around, he's still in there going after that popcorn, man. Popcorn was bigger than him.
1: Oh, that's so funny.
0: But it was
1: great. I want to go to the theater.
0: I know. I'm the same way.
1: And then I'll get a refill.
0: I'm like, you know what? Think about this, you two. Let me ask you this.
1: Yeah.
0: How is it you can sit down with popcorn or chips and you can never not eat the whole thing? You can just have a couple of handfuls of something and said something over to the side and just let it sit there. I will eat that thing. The popcorn, especially theater popcorn, hot buttered. I will eat that all the way down.
1: Yeah. You know, you're going to have to add a lot more to my list of things that I eat the whole thing when I get it. Pizza, bag of pretzels, popcorn, chips.
0: Yeah, I did that.
1: Actually, the list goes on.
2: That's a long list.
0: It is a long list. Candy box, you know, hot tamales. You know, and it's like, okay, I'll just have a couple. Okay, I'll have some more. Like, I had Whoppers the other day. But you know what? I really think the boxes are, like, two times bigger than the amount that they put in there.
2: You know, Pringles had it right when their slogan was, once you pop, you just can't stop.
0: Yeah.
1: Oh, I know. That's true, though.
0: Yeah, I know.
2: Yeah.
0: And then you drink more because of all the salt.
1: Oh, I know. I love myself some salt.
0: Then about 2 or 3 o'clock in the morning, we all go, why do I keep waking up and having to go to the bathroom?
1: I will say this about Pringles, though. At least it's not mostly air like the bag of chips is.
0: Well, that's true.
1: It's not hard to eat a whole bag of chips because it's only filled a quarter of the way.
0: That's why it's fresh. That's right. What was the chip place that said fresh with every bite?
1: Oh, I don't know. Is it Better Made?
0: Something like that. Cause they had
1: I love
0: air,
1: Better Made.
0: Because they had it stored in so much air.
1: Oh,
0: yeah.
1: I love it.
2: Fresh air.
0: Fresh air. Yeah. Tastes really good, doesn't it?
1: It's not the company's being cheap. It's a feature.
0: I know, right?
1: Quote, unquote, bunny ears.
0: Yeah, you got to love that. What is your top story this morning, my friend?
2: That attempted kidnapping that was investigated in Battle Creek last week. Mm-hmm. Now police say it was just a series of unrelated and coincidental circumstances. And it mistakenly created the perception of a threat. Case closed.
1: Oh, somebody had a really bad day then. What?
2: Yeah.
1: How does that happen?
0: I'm confused, as I'm sure the police were. They're probably confused too.
2: Well, this guy reportedly, somebody called and said this guy was trying to abduct a 5-year-old girl from her front porch, and turns out that wasn't the case.
0: Oh, so. Okay. And that's where they're leaving.
1: I gotta hear the details on that one.
0: Yeah, I don't know if we ever.
2: We'll give you some more details.
0: Ah, okay. See that again? That was the art of the tease, right there.
2: Yeah, that's a tease.
0: That's a tease. Good job, buddy.
1: I'll tease you, buddy.
0: I know, right? This is Morgan Wallen and Post Malone. By the way, Morgan Wallen has a brand new song that dropped today. Of course, because he's in Ann Arbor with his big stadium.
1: Oh, so, I see what he did
0: again,
1: there.
0: The art of the tease, right?
1: Right.
0: Come
1: right
0: to my show if you can buy a ticket. So anyway, we're going to play that song because I got a hold of it.
1: Oh, great. I can't wait to hear it.
0: Thanks to our buddy Lisa.
1: Oh, we'll have to thank Lisa.
0: No, I already have. Win 98.5, good morning.
3: I'm a redneck because I drink beer and I disco. 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

0: It's Win 98.5 with Morgan Wallen and Post Malone. Russell Dickerson is next. We also have news on the way with Brett Briscoe. Brett is still with us right now. And listen, you started off on a little tangent here, and we got to bring this up because this is good. But sometimes our off mic conversations are just as interesting as our
1: phone stuff.
0: I picked
1: the wrong career. I should have went into crime. You know? But I chose radio.
0: Three hots in a cot, and apparently iPads?
2: Well, Branch County, the jail, they have started this new system to try to eliminate contraband coming into the jail. So,
0: good idea.
2: Any mail that is not like legal, you know, from a court, lawyer, something like that, or you know, it has to do with their case, their case. It goes to Florida and gets scanned, and it gets delivered digitally to their jail issued iPads.
0: So
1: why does it need to go to Florida? Can't we get a scanner here in Michigan? You know what I mean?
0: I don't even have an iPad.
1: That's what I'm saying, too. We revisit
2: the
1: this.
2: The thing is, now the inmates are complaining because the jail has switched this new system.
1: Yeah.
2: They've lost, like, existing video game progress. They're losing their music downloads. I didn't know you had all that in jail.
0: That's crazy.
1: My Skyrim
0: man.
1: Progress.
0: I can't believe that. So, Mandy, did you realize that when you're playing against somebody on your games that you could be playing against a guy in Branch County? He's an inmate?
1: Oh, my God. Is that why they were so good at Grand Theft Auto? God,
0: well, that's why.
1: Because they did Grand Theft Auto.
0: They're sitting there.
2: That's a good one.
0: That's it. That is a good one. That's not how you steal a car.
2: When you picture guys in jail, don't you picture they're just kind of sitting in a cell?
0: Yeah. I mean, we used to...
1: Reading books.
0: I worked at a radio station years ago, and we would get a phone call, and it would be, this is a call from such and such penitentiary, and they would like you to accept the charges. And the guy would talk over to try and throw his request in there. Because, you know... And I remember we'd hang it up because we're
1: 90s.
0: Like, oh, dude, you're in jail. You know?
1: I think we all did that with Collect, though.
0: Call me when you get out.
1: Oh, my gosh.
2: You know, and now I guess I know why. Sometimes you see some of these mugshots. Some of them look like the traditional mugshots. But then every now and then you see one of those mugshots where they're just smiling ear to ear.
0: Yeah. Like hey, I'm home. Oh, man. iPads. Music downloads and video games.
2: Yeah.
0: Hey, Mandy, this is Bubba. Would you like to play Grand Theft Auto against me?
1: Why is it always Bubba?
0: I don't know. That's been a thing for years. Yeah.
1: I don't even know if Grand Theft Auto has an online gaming option, but I want to believe it does.
0: Oh, I would assume.
2: I think most of the games do now, though, don't they?
0: I think so.
1: I think there's a decent number of them.
0: All right.
1: I don't know if it's all of them, though.
0: Gamers, chime in. 80373. Chime in. We're always looking for that extra help.
1: I know Assassin's Creed tried to do the online gaming thing, but it didn't work out.
0: No.
1: It was the French Revolution one. I can't remember the name of it, though. I'm sure somebody's going to text in and tell me what that one's called.
0: Hold off. You just wait. We got to run gaming now. She's got the big smile on her face.
1: With Assassin's Creed, you do a lot of sneaking and then assassinating by sneaking up to people. So I guess maybe that'd be pretty good for criminals. I mean,
0: I would think you're right about that. We got news coming up in just a few minutes, and Russell Dickerson is next at Win 98.5.
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0: That's Win 98.5. That's Parmalee and Gonna Love You, 635. We're going to tap it behind, but that's no big deal. We'll catch back up again, right?
1: We sure
0: right?
1: will, yep.
0: Okay. Now, I do know this. We have some more J.D. and Mandy seats for the game tonight. Mm-hmm. The Mosses sat in them last night and absolutely loved them. It was so great. Did you get the picture of their little girl that she had the ice cream all over
1: oh
0: her face?
1: Oh, my God, yes. You know
0: great.
1: What? I should have made it out the door. It's just, I got home. My cat was cuddly.
0: Oh,
1: I had laundry.
0: Don't worry about it.
1: I know.
0: There's such a thing
1: I'm
0: as...
1: I'm a party pooper.
0: No, you weren't. There's such a thing as... They understood. Listen, there's such a thing as cute, and then there's just even cuter. And nothing like a little girl, a little toddler with chocolate ice cream all over their face.
1: Aww.
0: I thought it was the best thing ever.
1: That is so cute.
0: It just reminded me of my little girls. You know,
1: Yeah.
0: My girls are adults now, but to me, every time I talk to them, I said, "Girls, you're always my little girls." And then one daughter goes, "Yeah, whatever, Dad." The other one goes, "Oh, Dad, I know. I really sometimes just wish I was the kid again." I'm like, "Oh boy, did I go down a rabbit hole on this one?"
1: You know, I remember the first time that Trini realized that adulting is not all it's cracked up to be. I think, gosh. She had just started working, and she was working at Arby's out in Plainwell, and she comes down the stairs because she was really tired. She had to work, like, a really long shift or something because they wanted her to be, like, assistant store manager.
0: Okay.
1: And she comes down the stairs. She's like, "Mom, it's hard. This is so hard." And I'm like...
0: You mean getting up, going to work, and coming home? Yes, it is hard. You're
1: then,
0: right.
1: So here I am laughing while my kid's crying, I guess.
0: Oh. That's the joy of being a parent at times.
1: Oh, my gosh. Good morning.
2: Good morning. The Battle Creek Police Department officially concluded its investigation into a reported July 17th abduction attempt of a 5-year-old girl, determining that no attempted kidnapping or criminal activity occurred. Following a thorough review of video surveillance, witness statements, and interviews with the involved parties, detectives found that a series of unrelated and coincidental circumstances had mistakenly created the perception of a threat. Police emphasized that the initial report of a man trying to lure a child from a porch near North Wabash and Capitol Avenue Northeast was made in genuine good faith by the mother. Investigators confirmed that neither of the individuals nor the white SUV described in the original alert were involved in any wrongdoing, and the case is now officially closed. Kalamazoo Department of Public Safety has arrested two people for robbery and assault Thursday afternoon near the Bodega Market on West KL Avenue. The victim is hospitalized after police say he was severely assaulted, but they've not released his condition. The suspects were caught less than a mile east of Beacon Hospital on Gull Road after they fled. So far, no names have been released. The Gull Lake High School football team is under a Michigan State Police investigation. Members of the Blue Devils squad are accused of assault at a football camp in June. The team's head coach, Jalen Simpson, has been put on paid non-disciplinary administrative leave during the investigation. Simpson says he hopes the investigation is closed soon, lessons are learned, justice is served, and he's looking forward to returning to the team. Gull Lake is just east of Kalamazoo. And GLP-1 weight loss drugs are apparently saving companies money. A new study shows those on the weight loss drug took 17% less long-term sick leave days than people who did not use the medications. The study by the National Bureau of Economic Research shows the reduction in sick time used has led to savings for companies equal to 1.3 to 1.5% of an employee's salary. The study used a 30-day absence to define long-term sick leave. In sports, Major League Baseball, Tigers scored 4 runs late last night to rally and beat the Royals 4-3. James Outman, the big blow, a 3-run homer in the 7th. They'll play game 2 of that weekend series tonight. Traverse City beat the Battle Jacks in Northwoods League action 2-1. Kalamazoo over Rockford 8-5. Lions rookies report to training camp tomorrow at Allen Park. Vets are scheduled to report by Tuesday. First preseason game is August 13th against the Cincinnati Bengals. And NASCAR heads to Indy this weekend for the Brickyard 400. 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
6: Southwest Michigan weather. Partly cloudy and warm and pleasant today with a high temperature up around 82. Tonight, a clear sky, low temperature ending up right around 60. As we head into the weekend, partly cloudy to mostly sunny conditions Saturday, warm and pleasant with high temperature all the way up to 87. As we head into Sunday, looks like partly cloudy to mostly cloudy conditions, hot and humid with a chance of showers and thunderstorms, high temperature right around 90. I'm Stern to meet meteorologist Matt Kirkwood, tracking Southwest Michigan's weather.
1: Thank you very much, Matt. The current temperature is 54 degrees. It's currently 6:45 with JD and Mandy in the morning.
0: All right. We have got JD's randomness around the corner, those facts that could educate you for your next trivia contest.
1: Oh, I can't wait to get random.
0: All right, hang in there. Luke Bryan, Win 98.5.

0: It's Way98.5 with Don't We. That's Morgan Wallen. Again, his brand new one. When Tim the Beer Guy's here later, we'll drop that one for you.
1: Oh, really?
0: I got it sent in an email. It's coming today.
1: I can't wait. Yeah. You see, I didn't even get to hear it yet, so I'm getting to experience it with everybody.
0: Can I be honest?
1: Yeah.
0: I haven't heard it either.
1: Oh, she sent it. She just experiencing it together then.
0: We are. And of course, there's all Morgan Wallen fans probably paid the rate, so they probably already know. They have the whole album and know what it's going to be.
1: Right now they're like, dude, we already know. Don't tell me about that.
0: Oh, by the way, today is National Drive-Thru Day, so Tim the Beer Guy, pull up at the McDonald's. We all want breakfast sandwiches. You think he'll do it?
1: I want a hash brown and I want a breakfast burrito, Tim.
0: Amen, sister. That sounds pretty good to me.
1: Didn't say I'd pay you for it, but...
0: Yeah.
1: I just want a gift.
0: It's National Drive-Thru Day. He needs to celebrate.
1: Yeah, he should celebrate. Yeah.
0: Thing is, he's probably down front right now going, I'm already here, guys.
1: He can celebrate by fronting the bill for us.
0: There you go. Stella Lefty in Boston is on Win 98.5.

0: It's 98.5, Stella Lefty and Boston. How you doing? It's JD. Oh, by the way, we're getting Little Debbie's brought to us today because...
1: he's sharing those Little Debbie's?
0: He is.
1: All right, forget the McDonald's.
0: The pictures,
1: I want those Little Debbie's.
0: Yeah, that was pretty cool. They're brand new. They're released today. So we're getting them kind of like the Morgan Wallen new song today. We're getting it released today. These are the Little Debbie's that are released today, and we get to eat them on
1: today
0: the air.
1: Today is just a party, then.
0: I think so, Debbie's, man.
1: New song from Morgan Wallen. Yeah. Oh, my gosh.
0: Mandy, I am so all about today.
1: This I know. Is today's awesome.
0: Because why? It's Friday, man.
1: Yep.
0: All right. It's time for JD's Randomness. Now, these are random facts that could help you win the next trivia contest you play. Otherwise, you know, it's just good old table fodder. By the way, hey to Once Upon a Child, who are our sponsor for this. Mike and Tammy always do a great job over there making sure that they keep more money in your back pocket with Once Upon a Child. So hats off to them. Do you know that a glass ball will bounce higher than a rubber ball of the same size?
1: Oh, really?
0: If it doesn't break.
1: I was going to say, what about if it breaks?
0: Okay. That's because the rubber ball loses energy when it compresses before returning to its original shape. Glass is not rigid, so it retains the energy of the impact.
1: Okay.
0: It's pretty cool, huh?
1: Yeah, that's a pretty good one.
0: I think we need to, we maybe need to test that one out. So go out and get a glass ball.
1: I don't know why it reminded me of a time I was passing a golf course driving, and a ball, like, I went and hit right in front of my car.
0: Oh.
1: That was so scary. I was like, is it a bird?
0: No,
1: I was
0: that
1: like,
0: was
1: a ball.
0: That was Tim the beer guy saying hello.
1: I never thought that would happen.
2: Hello.
0: Hello.
2: There I am.
0: That's what it was.
1: There
0: is
1: it me
0: it was
1: you're his, looking for?
0: It was his Titleist that almost hit your car.
2: Yeah. It could have been. I didn't shoot the greatest the other night, but I got some fudge round cream pies from my buddy Jason Price.
0: That's what we were talking about. So he said we're sharing that, and these are released today, right? These are brand new.
2: Yesterday, one of the days, but they're brand new in the marketplace.
1: Yeah, one of those days.
2: It doesn't make a difference. We got them, and we're going to eat them.
0: By
2: I mean,
0: the way,
2: come on, they're fudge rounds.
0: So the second B in BYOB. Beer guy doesn't mean beer everywhere.
2: What?
0: A poll in the UK asked what it stood for, and about 40% of people in the UK said bottle. 38% said booze, and only 5% said beer. For the record, 17% said they didn't know what it meant at all.
2: Well, I don't know about those 17%, but the other ones are all in the same category, so we're going to give them all an A-plus today.
0: Okay, I thought maybe he would say, no, it's only beer.
2: No, it's not only beer. If you're saying booze.
0: Or bottle.
2: A bottle. I'm good with that. Because you your own booze.
0: Because you can bring a bottle of pop.
2: Well, sometimes I take beer and booze. Huh, how about that?
1: Toddler play date. Bring your own baby.
0: How about that?
2: Ooh.
0: It sounds like I like that.
2: Yeah, we got babies on the mind in my house.
0: That would be funny if you showed up at your next group if that says BYOB, because I know you got buddies and they always do that. And you bring one of your grandkids.
2: You guys didn't bring your own baby?
0: Yeah.
2: No. Gosh, you can't be in this house.
0: Great, great idea, Mandy.
1: There you go.
0: Yeah. That's JD's Randomness at 98.5, brought to you by Once Upon a Child.
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1: okay, and you brought little Debbie's, too.
0: I did. Good. Yeah, I did.
2: You know,
0: fudge round cream pies.
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0: Yes, I did. And when you said, oh, he's probably down there already parked, blah, blah, blah, I was.
2: Yeah.
1: Oh, that's funny.
0: So the morning, just sitting there.
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0: Jason, we're going to open them up right now.
2: She's been staring at them, dude.
0: We're going to taste them. We're going to taste them.
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0: 5 with JD and Mandy in the morning. And of course, Friday brings.
1: Good morning. It's Tim the Beer Guy.
0: Hello, everybody.
1: Hello. Yeah. That's my deep voice, and I'm ready for Know Your Beer.
0: You sure are, man. Hey, listen, we've got a phone call
2: Where
0: here.
2: Where did that come from?
1: I don't know. Where'd your face come from when I was talking like that? You were making this horrible face.
2: Oh, my mommy and daddy.
1: She's going, hey, she's
0: going, what? Great comeback, man. Hey, you're on a roll this morning.
2: Thanks for insulting my parents, though. I appreciate that.
1: I didn't insult your parents.
2: Dad, did you hear that up in heaven?
1: Yeah.
2: Yeah, you heard that, Dad?
0: Okay. So if you go down and there's bird poop on your car, you know who did it.
1: Oh.
2: Thanks, Daddy. Love you.
1: He must know my car a lot.
0: He probably
1: does. Every time I wash it, I leave it
2: at
1: the
2: radio station. What color is it?
1: Huh? I can't tell you now. Right. I don't want you to find this car.
0: Hang on. Red line's ringing.
2: Okay.
3: What we got? Call request.
0: Okay. Go for it, brother.
2: Uh-oh.
3: So, obviously, I listen to you guys every morning on my way to work.
1: Oh, nice.
3: Our hilarious beer guy, you kill me. Mandy, your wife is hysterical.
1: Yeah, we think so, too.
0: Try spending 3 hours with that laugh.
1: Yeah, yeah. We think she's hysterical also.
2: I actually used to get picked on about it in school, so then I made a new laugh so the kids wouldn't pick on me, and then when I got to be in my 40s, I'm like, oh, screw that.
0: Yeah.
1: I'm going back to my old laugh.
0: You know who else got picked on for her laugh was Julianne.
1: Yeah. Oh, well, she's a cackler. She's a cackler. What else you got?
0: Thanks,
2: what
0: buddy?
2: Else you got, Kevin?
3: Kind of curious. I'm not 100% on the artist, but you know it is Friday, so how we get it's finally Friday and jam out to that.
0: We would love to, but we already did it at 6 o'clock every Friday morning.
2: Every Friday morning. Aww.
0: Do you got a backup tune?
3: How about we get some? How about we get Luke Bryan's new one?
0: Just played that too, brother.
1: Are you sure you're? Hang on a minute.
0: Are you sure you're listening to us all the time? Yeah.
3: I listen to you guys on the way to work.
0: Kevin, we love you no matter what you do. All right, brother, we appreciate you.
1: How about a third choice?
2: Yeah. He's got a 10-minute ride to work, though. I get it.
0: Give me a good beer song.
2: Yeah, Three Times a Charm.
3: Okay. How about Toby Keith, Bread Solo Cup?
1: I love it.
0: No, man, you knocked it off. Not.
1: That's why she's crazy.
0: You got it, buddy.
1: You're hysterical.
0: We'll play Red Solo Cup for you.
3: There we go.
0: Yeah. All right, Kevin.
1: All right, where are you from?
0: Yeah, where are you from?
3: Marshall.
1: All right.
0: All right, buddy. Be safe. Where do you work?
3: Ford plant.
1: All right,
0: buddy.
1: You tell him to crank it up. We're going to play it.
0: You got it, man.
3: All right.
2: Keep them affordable.
3: Yeah.
0: All right.
1: No, it's a stretch. That's a stretch.
0: Kevin, man, thank you so much for calling in. I like how he almost forgot where he worked.
2: That's what I was going to say. I hope he makes it to work.
4: Red Solo Cup is the best receptacle for barbecues, tailgates, fairs, and festivals. And you, sir, do not have a pair of vegetables if you prefer drinking.

0: cup? You're not just a cup.
1: No.
2: God, no.
0: You're my friend.
2: Friend.
0: Yeah.
2: Lifelong.
0: Thank you for being my friend.

0: Mine has a J on it. Yours has an M on it.
1: Mm-hmm.
2: I spelled my whole name out. Tim the Beer Guy.
0: I figured. There's a shocker right there.
1: I know.
0: It's all good on the back.
2: Hey, oh, but if you don't love that song and sing along with that, there's something wrong with you.
1: Speaking of things that are wrong, Tim,
2: yes,
1: when we have a lovely guest on the phone.
0: Like Kevin? Yeah, like Kevin. Like Kevin.
1: Do you know it's rude to chew while you talk to people?
2: Let's put it.
0: I heard the rapper throughout the whole thing.
2: Hang on, that's not
1: that's
2: chewing.
1: That's all I heard was this.
2: That's the rapper opening.
0: He's opening up. Okay, hang on, Mandy. We got to do it. All right, listen.
1: All right, let's do it together.
2: People help me. I was hungry.
0: Listen, you got to tell these people what this is then. We're going to go this.
2: I'll tell you right now.
0: All right,
2: and I appreciate
0: this?
2: Jason. We played golf, man. He can hit the golf ball.
3: So can his buddy John. I'm going to say nice things so he gives me
2: fudge round. Cream pies. Now, you know the oatmeal ones? These are fudge with the cream in between. I'm telling you what, delicious.
1: While you're talking, I'm eating. I can do to you what you did to Kevin.
2: Just so you know, I was clear voiced.
0: He was clear voiced.
2: Yes, come on now. I know how to stick it in one side of my cheek and talk at the same time.
3: Right now, I got one in my mouth.
0: Mandy and I are just going to keep doing this.
1: I know. Yeah, so our friends listening are so
2: me.
1: Annoyed.
2: Just, now, I gave you two each. I might have to take that second one back. You guys are making so much fun. I'm going to take it home to all the little beer kids.
4: It's time for Tim the Beer God.
5: Let's sing.
4: I want a
0: and a two.
2: Oh, come on now.

0: Johnny O singing.
1: All right, who are our sponsors today, my friend?
0: Hey, Longstreet Living, your comfort destination. 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
2: Or Tim, your car's like mine.
3: Tim the beer guy went to worship at the beer church.
0: I did, praise the Lord.
3: Yes, you did.
0: I went to talk to Nate Peck. He's at Beer Church, which is a brewery in New Buffalo. And I had never been to New Buffalo. And what a pretty place that is. What a tourist town that is.
2: Well, thank you for your confession.
0: Thank you. I know.
3: I confess that it's all good.
0: Four Our Fathers and three Hail Marys.
2: Does the beer have the Eucharist in it?
0: It does not.
3: Beautiful.
0: But
2: sorry, God.
0: It's delicious, and you can make the sign of the cross right after every sip.
3: Did you take the wafer? Is that what the Eucharist is?
2: Yeah.
3: Yes. And you had a little
0: bit
3: of wine?
0: It's not necessarily the wafer.
3: It wasn't the wafer.
0: It's the body of Christ.
2: It is the body of Christ.
0: My Catholicism is coming out.
2: Were you impressed with me?
0: Yes, I was. So, Everybody's impressed with you. In fact, a lot of people say you're hysterical. Yeah. I just heard it on the air.
3: Right.
2: It's because I have a horrible laugh, let's be honest.
0: Anyway.
3: If it's bad, do you hold up a crucifix? If the beer tastes bad, or
0: I spit it out and said, "The devil put it in my mouth."
3: Wow!
0: The devil ruined your brew.
2: Wow! Look at that text line with some upset.
0: Praise the Lord!
2: 8037.
0: Praise the Lord at Beer Church.
2: Maybe we should get to the part.
0: Now they also have Neapolitan pizza, so that's
2: really?
0: A little different.
2: Cool.
0: You know where you put the big old globs of mozzarella cheese.
3: Let's chat with Nate in New Buffalo at Beer Church.
0: Tasting
4: nice. Well, let's talk about some of the beers. So the first one is Thicky Buns. This is a pastry sour, and one of the things you told me, lactose added. So explain the beer.
5: So we took a very dear to me grain that I love using. It's Victory Malt from Brees. Gives it this really nice, big, almost pie crust flavor to it. And then the other proportion of the grain bill is a large amount of white wheat. And then we sour that, and then while it's boiling, we add milk sugar or lactose to it to back sweeten it, because that way the yeast can't ferment that sugar, so it always stays in the beer. So you get that nice punch of the sour, and then that sweetness kind of rolls through at the end, and then there is a large dose of Vietnamese cinnamon in there. And Vietnamese cinnamon is everyone's familiar with it. They usually just don't realize that it's Vietnamese cinnamon. That's like when you walk into the mall, or you used to. And you get hit with that Cinnabon smell. That's Vietnamese cinnamon.
0: Mm-hmm. Well, you could definitely smell it with this and taste it. I mean, the aftertaste is delicious.
5: Thank you. I appreciate it. Yeah, that's one of my favorite beers to make. It just smells so good throughout the entire process.
0: Almost like a dessert type beer.
5: Yeah, absolutely. And that's why the pastry sour moniker kind of gets attached to that, just because there is a large amount of lactose in there. So beware on that one.
4: All right. The next beer we're going to talk about is This Slats Fire. It's a New England pale ale. Again, gluten-free. Tell me about this beer.
5: Yeah, so this one's kind of cool. It's a mix of sorghum, tapioca, and brown rice. And then we use a little bit of tapioca maltodextrin to back sweeten it. Same theory with the lactose. So it gives it that body to it and a little bit of residual sugar. It's single hopped with El Dorado, so you get this kind of big candied pineapple kind of flavor to it almost. It's very much like pineapple juice in a glass, and it's 5%, so nice and easy drinking.
4: So the beers we talked about today, Thicky Buns, I will tell you, you'll love. And also This Slats Fire, you're going to love them both, actually. And, you know, it's interesting, the first four beers that we've tasted with you, Nate, all very distinct flavors and colors.
5: We try to make sure that, you know, most people are looking to get a flight when they come to a brewery, especially if they haven't been there before. And just aesthetically, it looks a lot better when you actually have different colors on there and isn't just a hue of gold, straw colored, you know, and they're all very similar. We try to make sure that they stand out quite a bit. It's a little bit harder with the New England styles because they're a lot of similar with, you know, flaked oats and everything else in there. But we want to make sure that it's aesthetically pleasing to the eye as well, because You also drink with your eyes as well.
3: Listen, I heard him say flight, and it totally brought me back
2: here
3: to when we went to Gull Lake Distillery.
2: Here we go.
3: Mandy goes, gets the flight in front of her. She's drinking all of it.
4: Well,
3: each one of them.
4: You are supposed to. You are supposed to drink them all. But she was just down. She would take the one and go.
3: Okay, I'm almost. One. Just a minute, guys. Let me finish this one first.
2: I thought you had to finish it all.
4: But you know what else you do when you're tasting those flights like that? You drink a little water in between to clean your palate.
2: Well, here's the thing. Okay,
3: she did great. She picked up on it.
4: I know. After she was chugging.
2: You guys are supposed to be like seasoned, okay, drinking these.
3: This guy.
4: Right. Like, just because I got a little gray in my
2: beard. Tim's a little more seasoned than you are. Nobody explained it. They just set down five tiny glasses and they walked away. So I made the assumption I'm supposed to drink it all.
3: No, I just thought, Tim and I both just thought, man, she knows how to put it away.
4: Oh, yeah. Mandy.
2: I wasn't saying.
4: She was a non-beer drinker, ladies and gentlemen. And then, behold, her sun burst wide open and she became beer-drinking Mandy.
3: Beer Mandy.
4: Beer Mandy. Oh, folks, she is on her game with a chocolate round stuffed in her mouth.
2: Well, like, I know you all were thinking, like, hey, do we stop her? Do we tell her? No, we'll just let it happen. That's the kind of friends you are.
3: No.
4: We were eating our sandwich,
3: and then we're finally going, hey, Mandy, so you know, you don't need to drink all of that. You know, you can go to the next one.
2: Oh, my gosh. I wasn't sipping. I was committing.
3: When you're testing
4: your flight of beers, take a little water in between each beer, and that way you'll get the full flavor of that
3: beer.
4: That's
3: great.
2: Yeah,
3: great.
2: We just met, like, the owner, and then, like, if I didn't finish it, wouldn't that be, like, offensive? That's like a cook not finishing his food, you know what I mean?
4: But what you do is you go through each of those beers, and then you go ahead and drink the one you like the most, then the second one, and so forth. Then you actually, what you want to do is.
2: And then the third one, and the fourth one. And the
4: really, what you want to do is throw down the one that you don't like, and then work your way up to the one you do like.
2: But I like them all, man.
4: Whoa. You know what they say.

0: 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But if you want to check out all of your Know Your Beer episodes, pretty easy to do. 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
13: 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Real quick, before we get into this tune from Ella Langley, we wanted to let you know that Rock the Doghouse is starting up at 5 o'clock today with Scott West. Yeah. So what we've done is we combined two of our favorite contests. We got two prizes for the price of none.
14: Yeah, yeah, right, right.
13: So
14: right
13: when you hear Russell from the Battle Jacks jam on his guitar.
15: Oh, he doesn't bark, he jams.
14: Oh,
15: do that again, Mandy, one more time.
13: She did the job.
15: Oh, man, I like it. I can hear him now. I'm calling. Perfect. Hello? Hello?
13: Yes. We are going to have you text Rock Dog to 80373. And how did we type those in so everybody makes sure that they do that right? You have,
14: I did a couple different ways to make sure that like the typos didn't not make it.
15: Right. They can't spell rock dog.
13: Rock dog could be DAWGDOG, right? Mm-hmm. And then it could be one word, it could be two words.
14: I tried to imagine what the typos would be people would send in.
13: Some of you could be on your way to rock the country in the Battle Jacks.

0: Ella Langley, Morgan Wallen, I Can't Love You Anymore.
1: Just so you know, JD.
0: Yeah.
1: That's how I feel about you two. I can't love you anymore.
2: Why?
1: Oh, yeah, I'm just saying. Because you, I gave you 2 fudge rounds and you ate them already.
0: Oh, wow.
1: JD.
2: You sure you want to?
1: Oh, he still has got part of
2: sure
1: his.
2: Sure you want to keep being beer guy? I think you should go down to Nashville with that kind of voice.
0: Oh, wow. That was beautiful, wasn't
1: how about
0: it?
1: That?
0: Yeah. That was a beautiful sound.
1: Yeah.
0: Morgan Wallen in Ann Arbor tonight. So wow. We have his new song that drops today that everybody can pick up his new single. But Lisa at his record label sent me it early so we could play it today.
2: She gave you permission?
1: Never heard on the air before.
0: You know, it was one of those.
1: A Win 98 it was one of those, exclusive.
0: I said, can I do this? And she says, you know, like the shoulder shrug thing.
1: Yeah.
0: Like, I didn't give it to you.
1: Hey, you know, at the big house, it's 75,000 seats.
0: I bet you he breaks the record.
1: So he's going to have 2 nights, 150,000. It's also loud.
0: Oh, I'm sure it is.
2: Oh,
1: you know,
2: wow.
1: I'm sure
2: it
1: is. Go to
2: what a in that one.
1: Pay big money for a ticket.
0: Real quick, let's just transition back to the Rock Dog contest that we got going on, right? Rock the Doghouse. All we have to have you do is when you hear Russell from the Battle Jacks play his guitar, you text Rock Dog to 80373, you will get in the running to win tickets. And there's going to be a lot of winners because we Rock the Country gave us a bunch more tickets. And then, of course, we got a bunch of tickets to Win 98.5 night in the doghouse on July 30th.
2: We want to fill up that doghouse. We want to
1: let's do some marketing.
0: And that's, by the way, free food and drink through 7 innings.
1: Whoa.
0: That's what I'm told.
1: I'm going to be fat and happy at that game, as opposed to hot and sweaty at the last game.
0: Mrs. Beer Guy will be the Uber driver.
2: Good morning, Brett.
3: Good morning. The Battle Creek Police Department officially concluded its investigation into a reported July 17th abduction attempt of a 5-year-old girl, determining that no attempted kidnapping or criminal activity occurred. Following a thorough review of video surveillance, witness statements, and interviews with the involved parties, detectives found that a series of unrelated and coincidental circumstances had mistakenly created the perception of a threat. Police emphasized that the initial report of a man trying to lure a child from a porch near North Wabash and Capitol Avenue Northeast was made in genuine good faith by the mother. Investigators confirmed that neither of the individuals nor the white SUV described in the original alert were involved in any wrongdoing, and the case is now officially closed. A teenager under 18 is in police custody after a stabbing that happened at Kenbrook Court Condominiums just off Michigan Avenue in Kalamazoo. Police say it happened just before 2:15 Thursday, and the victim is hospitalized. The suspect was arrested at the scene. Police say the two knew each other but have not said what led to the stabbing. Their names have not been released. Michigan State University men's basketball coach Tom Izzo and former governors Jim Blanchard and John Engler swayed MSU's president to stay with the university. Kevin Guskowitz had accepted a job as president at Clemson University earlier this spring, but the trio and others talked him into remaining in East Lansing. Blanchard says Izzo greatly helped the effort to galvanize the support, and Engler says Tom Izzo is my hero. Jim and I are just part of the team. Blanchard added Guskowitz has the potential to be the best president at MSU in modern history. Trespassing into a secured area of the Mackinac Bridge is now a felony. Governor Gretchen Whitmer signed a bill sponsored by Republican Senator John Damrus of Harbor Springs yesterday to designate the non-public areas of the bridge as a protected key facility. Whitmer's office says it will strengthen safety and security at the Mackinac Bridge and will protect lawful assembly and peaceful protest. And SpaceX planned Thursday test launch of its massive Starship rocket is bumped to today. The mission was previously planned for July 16th, but scrubbed at the last minute because of an issue with a number of the rocket's Raptor engines. Thursday's launch attempt from Starbase, Texas, was called off due to weather, with then-tropical storm Bertha making its presence felt across the area. Another attempt is on the calendar for this evening. If all goes as planned, it'll be the 13th test flight for the Starship. In sports, the Tigers scored 4 runs late to rally and beat the Royals 4-3. 3 at Comerica Park. James Outman, the big blow with a 3-run bomb in the 7th inning. They'll play game 2 of that series tonight. Traverse City beat Battle Creek in Northwoods League action 2-1. Kalamazoo a win over Rockford 8-5. Lions rookies report to training camp tomorrow at Allen Park. Vets scheduled to report by Tuesday. First preseason game for the Lions is August 13th against the Cincinnati Bengals. And NASCAR heads to Indy this weekend for the Brickyard 400. For Win 98.5, I'm Brett Briscoe.
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11: Dry pattern continues over the next couple of days, but a warming trend begins today that should push temperatures close to 90 by Sunday. Pleasant today, partly cloudy, high of 82. As we head into overnight, clear sky and a low right around 60. Saturday, partly cloudy to mostly sunny conditions and pleasant. High temperature up around 87 and 90 on Sunday with more humidity and a chance of showers and thunderstorms. Heat should continue Monday as well. I'm Storm 2 Maine meteorologist Matt Kirkwood tracking Southwest Michigan's weather.
2: Thank you very much for that update, Matt. We're currently at 54 degrees. We could be in the low 70s around lunchtime.
0: It's Taylor Swift at 198.5.

0: 98.5, Luke Bryan. Most people are good. Luke, of course, going to be at Schendorf Dairy Farm. Mm-hmm. And that is going to be September 20th. It is in September. It's on a Sunday. Mm-hmm. And it's his farm tour. We are linking up with a bunch of our friends. And we're going to go on a road tour to Allegan. How about that?
1: Oh, that's going to be fun.
2: JD, are you driving?
0: Yeah, well, one of us will be. Sure.
2: I just seeing who's doing what.
1: Notice he didn't ask me. Nobody wants me to drive.
2: We've discussed your driving, Mindy.
0: And the mailbox would never be the same.
2: I don't think so.
1: I need to clarify the mailbox here. I can drive straight amazing. It's when I back up the problems happen.
2: I had that problem, too. One of my cars hit my other car.
0: Yeah, he did do that. I forgot about that.
2: About a month ago.
0: We are talking to somebody here who tripped over her Wi-Fi cord and knocked out her
1: whole
0: house.
1: Yeah, I had a trip
0: last
1: night. That's why I told you I had a trip last night.
2: Oh, my.
1: I mean, I didn't go to Hawaii, but I tripped over my internet cord, and then it disconnected the internet. So that's when the chaos went down.
0: Right. So I call her, I'm like, hey, everybody's wanting to know if you're coming out to the game. And she goes, oh, my God. You know how she gets. And then I'm like, and I start laughing.
1: Yeah.
0: No, she was not laughing.
1: I was not laughing.
0: She was not laughing last night. I said, so can we talk about it tomorrow? I said, will you laugh tomorrow? Yeah, I'll laugh tomorrow.
1: Tomorrow I'll laugh because I'm future Mandy. I'm not past Mandy.
0: Yeah, there you go.
2: Past Mandy.
1: Past Mandy's still upset.
2: Oh, yeah. She'd be throwing stuff all that.
1: JD knows this, but I don't think you know this, Tim. My house is a smart home.
2: Okay.
1: I'm dumb, but my house is smart.
2: Oh, right. So you walk in, turn the lights on, do this.
1: I've got a dozen Alexas in my house. Okay, I'm joking. I probably have like five Alexas, okay? I've got like the important room's bedroom. My TVs are hooked up. My lights are hooked up.
0: Did you ever
1: up.
0: Ask Alexa if it's time to go to the bathroom or not?
1: I should. Right. Well, I've got my Alexa. It's the smart version. Like, I had her update.
2: All right.
1: And so I had her clone my personality. So when I say things, she slips in puns and dad jokes a lot.
2: Cool.
1: Oh, yeah. So, like, but what now? Anybody who has a smart home, they know when the internet just cuts off, the Alexas freak out. Okay.
2: It becomes a dumb home.
1: Like, they don't work anymore.
2: It's stupido.
1: Like, each time I try to go to something, it's kind of like with a website with a 404 error.
2: Yeah.
1: Each time I tried to talk to it, it's like, something went wrong. I know. My internet's back.
2: All right. Where are you going with
1: something
2: this?
1: Went wrong. And that's what it happened for like an hour. And then JD calls. And that's why I was all worked up. I'm explaining why I'm worked up.
2: Why you're all worked up.
0: She was worked up. Well, listen.
2: I would be worked she's up, got too. A, no internet. We'd be crazy about
0: house. She's got to pick her feet up is what she's
1: got
0: to
1: do. Your feet up. We got to disconnect the device. Then you put it back. Then you got to disconnect it. Then you got to turn the light off. And then you got to disconnect it again.
0: I don't know about you, but I'm
1: and
0: tired.
1: And it finally works.
0: Oh, we're out.
2: I don't know. JD, takes a lot of effort to turn that light on and off.
1: Well, one point it goes like this. It goes, I said, hey, turn on the kitchen light. And he goes, I can't do that. And the light goes on. I'm like, you just did it.
2: You know what? She's talking to herself sometimes in her house. Huh?
0: Well, that's why, you know, every now and then over at her desk, I do that over at her desk from time to time. I hear blah, blah, blah, blah, blah, blah, blah, blah. I said, hey, Alexa's not here. Oh, never mind.
2: People hear me at my desk, too, but it's not quite the same wording.
0: Yeah. So when you're at home and you're tripping over Wi-Fi cords and all this stuff goes on and your guy's with you, does he ever just sit there and look like he's worn out? Or does he just laugh?
1: Actually, you know, like, okay, so imagine you have a cat. It has the zoomies, right? And that's when the cats are, like, go insane at 2 in the morning, run all over the place.
2: Zoomies, okay.
1: And you just kind of watch the cat do its thing. That's kind of what my boyfriend does with me. You know what? I'm a human cat. Yeah. That's what it is.
0: No wonder they all come to your house.
2: It's safe to say his head goes like a tennis match.
1: That's exactly it, yes.
2: Without
1: exactly
2: saying a word, shh, be quiet.
0: Whatever you say is time for Info from Music Row.
1: Let's get back to
0: it. And it's brought to you by our friends at CarQuest Auto Parts of Battle Creek. Mike and the gang always take care of your needs. If they don't have it, they will get it for you, trust me. But the odds of them not having it are kind of slim and none.
2: They've got it.
0: I do.
1: Have you ever gotten yourself in trouble on a family group chat? Well, Casey Musgraves is starting to feel it. Casey Musgraves' manager dropped the new Mexico Honey music video into the family group chat, knowing full well her grandma, Nana, wasn't a fan of videos like Dry Spell, where she's a little more risque. Now, Nana didn't write a novel, What She Fell. Her review was, this song will never be on my favorites list. So you can survive an online bad review, but Nana's brutal.
2: Nana. I'd say, Nana, you just got to listen. Come on, Nana. No. Just play it loud.
0: Nanas are the best because my Nana was always straightforward.
2: Oh, yeah. Mine was, too. Yeah.
1: I imagine, like, when she saw the video, she's like, well, you're rich. Can't you afford to wear clothes?
2: Right.
0: Right. My Nana wouldn't have even gone that far. I stopped 2 seconds in when I saw what you were wearing.
1: Yeah, that was pretty much the vibe from what I can tell from the story.
2: Sometimes women don't take that too well when you say that about they're wearing.
0: Constructive criticism?
2: Yeah,
0: no,
2: yeah.
0: Never.
2: I know. Way back in the day before Mrs. Spear Guy, we were with a group of people out at a bar restaurant, a bar mainly, and a girl had, you know, they used to wear those half shirts with a crop top or something like, what do you call them?
1: Oh, I know. Oh,
0: I remember the half shirts. Yeah,
2: I had a few brewskis in me, and I'm like, hey, what's the matter? Can't afford a whole shirt?
0: No!
2: Girl did not take that well.
0: Of course she didn't.
1: So which eye was the black eye?
2: I thought it was hilarious.
1: which eye was the black eye?
2: Oh. You were the black guy.
1: Yeah, no, black eye where you got hit.
2: Oh.
0: The black eye.
2: Yeah, yeah. Okay. I would have got a black eye.
0: You would have. I'm surprised you didn't. Mrs. Beer Guy probably wanted to give you one.
2: that was pre-Mrs. Beer Guy.
0: Oh, pre-Mrs. Beer Guy. All right.
1: Oh, my gosh.
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0: 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Hey, looky, looky, it's 8:03.
1: Oh, 8:03. That first hour went fast, and you know what? Looky, looky, the sun's out.
0: You got it.
2: It is, yeah. I want to say looky, looky, just to be part of the things.
0: Okay, go ahead. Say looky, looky.
2: Looky, looky.
0: Mandy's meme of the day is coming up.
2: Oh, Mandy's meme of the day is coming up.
1: Can't wait, can't wait.
2: Can't wait.
0: We also have Jen Mill. Boom.
2: We also have Jen Mill. Boom.
1: Shakalaka. Let's have your shakalaka.
0: Looky, looky. We have a special song in honor of Tim the Beer Guy this morning.
2: Oh, what do we got?
0: Hang in there.
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0: 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JD, Mandy, Tim the Beer Guy. Happy Friday, everybody. That, of course, was a host. So I have this thought. You remember the legendary group, the Highwaymen?
1: Yes.
2: Yeah, that
0: Chris Christopherson, Johnny Cash, mm-hmm. Waylon Jennings, Willie. Later on, they brought Travis Tritt in.
1: Right.
0: Yeah, mm-hmm. Remember all of that. Who would be a great group that could be something like that? Yeah, Tim McGraw on this, mm-hmm. Eric Church, Morgan Wallen, mm-hmm. and Hardy.
2: Oh, whoa. I love this song.
1: Yeah,
2: this
1: song's
2: gonna be around for a long time because it's very true right now mm-hmm. for rural communities.
0: Absolutely. Absolutely. I totally agree with you on that. So we got news this morning, and I hope I'm not overstepping my boundaries.
1: Yeah, you're not.
0: Okay, good. I just wanted to make sure.
1: I don't think you are. I'll ask.
0: We have a new 10 fingers and toes coming in to the world.
2: Oh, really?
0: Just fingers and toes? They're on their way to the hospital right now. He is going to be a grandpa again.
2: Aww.
1: Yes.
2: Hopefully the baby's attached to those fingers and toes.
1: Yes. Yeah. Sam and Grace, they're having a baby boy.
2: Oh,
1: and they just left for the hospital, so Mrs. Beer Guy is up there. She's working at their house because there's a 2.5-year-old that's got to get taken care of, too.
0: Sure.
1: So, you know what I mean? Who's at daycare, and then, you know, we're going to watch the baby for the weekend.
0: And you already know the name of the baby.
1: Arthur Samuel.
0: Oh.
1: I don't know where Arthur came from, but Samuel is my son's name, Samuel.
0: Samuel.
1: But we're all excited. So this will be grandchild number 5.
0: So you already saw a picture of Arthur Samuel in the womb, correct?
1: Yeah, so, it's really kind of...
0: It looks alien-ish. Mandy, you know what happened?
1: The ultrasound. You know the 3D ultrasound.
0: He is speaking so proudly of Arthur Samuel right now. And you don't know why. It's because when he looked in that ultrasound, he saw a mug of beer in his right hand.
1: No.
0: It's my boy.
2: He saw the same hairstyle as what he saw.
1: That's right. And he was pointing at me.
2: But there's only one question that we have
0: What's that?
2: This is really important. What are you doing here when your grandson's being born?
1: Well, because I'm working today.
3: What am I going to do when I get there?
1: I can't go into the birthing room.
3: I've been at many babies. I've been to many babies.
1: Four times.
2: Yeah. Look, Arthur, you got to understand, okay? I am Tim the Beer Guy. I'm a big deal. Yeah. I got to get my podcast done. I got to get out with JD and Mandy.
1: And you're going to be a big deal, boy. That's the way it is.
0: He is going to be the baby for quite a while, I bet, in the family. And the baby, I was one. Was spoiled rotten.
1: Oh, yeah.
0: And this is in honor of Sam and Grace's new baby bouncing boy here real soon.
1: Right. Yes.
2: Arthur Samuel. And Tim the Beer Guy's here talking about beer instead of seeing him be born.
1: And for his big sister, Eleanor Grace.
0: This is in honor of the Beer Guy family. It's Blake Shelton, the baby.

0: Hanson, honor of Arthur Samuel Habrill, new to the world, grandbaby, grandboy, number five for the Habrills,
1: number
0: the beer guy.
1: Five.
2: Soon.
0: That?
2: Look, within a couple hours. I don't know how long when they induce a baby. I don't know how long it takes, but
1: no, Tim. You know what I realized about you?
2: What's that?
1: You really took that line, go forth and be fruitful, to heart, didn't you?
2: Procreation.
0: Yes, sir, man. He's all about it.
2: Procreation.
3: I want to make sure I got somebody to take care of me when I'm in the old
2: folks'
3: home.
2: That's exactly right. You know?
1: That's what he said, too.
2: Well, what I'm just saying is,
4: I want to know when the baby comes out and they smack it to make it cry, is it going to go, wow?
2: And then it's going to say, where's Grandpa? Grandpa.
3: Harley. Come on, man. He already has a beer mug in his hand.
0: So here's the deal. Is he going to have his own mug, and you're going to have it for him for like the next 18 to 20 years, and it's going to say baby beer guy on it?
2: Oh, but then I'd have to get four other ones. I can't just have one baby beer guy.
1: Well, you can't give him beer. Maybe a Barks root beer with a caffeine.
0: Oh. Well, you have to start it out. Yeah, yeah. You got to kind of ease him into it.
2: Apple juice.
0: I get it. Apple juice.
4: How about getting them all specially engraved bar stools for Christmas?
0: Oh, perfect.
2: Now you guys are thinking. I love the way you're spending my money.
0: Or they all have their own. Right. They all have their own flight box, so that they can put all their little shots in there. And
2: you're talking.
0: Yeah.
2: Now you're talking.
1: Wait, we're spending your money now? Right. I have different ideas now.
0: Oh, yeah, I was going to say. Yeah, there's
2: you
0: a lot
2: stay
0: of
2: out of it, man. You just stay out of it.
0: This is Beer Guy. I forgot my phone, Mrs. Beer Guy, so you can't text me what's on your wish list. Sorry.
2: Sorry, Mrs. Beer Guy. She is over the moon, I will tell you that.
0: I bet she is. She was, we chatted a little bit at the ball game on Tim the Beer Guy night, and she said, you know, I'm just, you know, she looked a little stressed out because, you know, this baby should have been here by now and they're all worried. But now she's there for the whole event. What do you think of that?
2: Yeah. I just got to see if I need to bring her more clothes later tonight.
3: Don't forget the underwear.
2: Oh, well, go ahead.
1: Oh, my.
2: What's with you people?
0: I don't know.
1: Yeah, don't
0: hang around Mandy too much.
2: What's the matter with you two?
0: It's time for Briscoe's Bowl.
2: It's a lot of it, people.
0: There, you betcha. And it's brought to you by our friends at Yeti Pie in Battle Creek. Order their new s'mores pizza today to dig into dessert unlike ever before. And find Yeti Pie on Facebook today for all of their delicious menu options. Not that we haven't had enough bowl going on all morning long, but
2: a lot of bowl people.
0: You know, Brett's is very special because he's sponsored.
4: I was going to say it's tough competing with Beer Guy on a Friday.
0: Wow! What do you got for us today, bud?
4: You know, the other day we were talking about we don't have enough good stories. There's like all this bad stuff happening that takes the spotlight. I've got a good news story for you today for some bowl.
2: Yeah.
1: Oh, okay.
0: That's great.
4: And it involves Spider-Man.
0: Dude.
1: Spider-Man.
0: Wait a second. I got to see if
2: sing
0: I have
2: it.
0: That still.
2: Go on, sing it there, JD.
1: Spider-Man.
0: Spider-Man. I used to watch that cartoon when I'd come home from school. It was Popeye, Super Friends, and Spider-Man.
2: Mm.
1: Oh, really?
0: Oh, yeah. I remember that. My dad wondered why I didn't get my homework done. I was like, I'm kind of busy.
2: Yeah, Flintstones, Gilligan's Island. That's who we had.
4: Man, you're old.
0: We are.
2: Shut up.
3: Remember, I'm the boom, boom, shakalaka.

0: Yeah. Stay in your newsroom, man. Stay in your newsroom.
1: Anyway, there was this guy. He was using a wheelchair. This was in Little Rock, Arkansas. And he was trying to get across six lanes of traffic, right? Mm-hmm. When help came in an unexpected way from a spidery superhero who jumped into action from a red Jeep that was waiting at a stoplight. Christopher Hellenthal was still dressed as Spider-Man from a superhero-themed event he was at where he worked at a trampoline park, which I guess kind of makes sense. Mm-hmm. When he went to help, running across six lanes of traffic saying, "I got you," Hellenthal swiftly rolled the person in the wheelchair to safety just seconds before the light changed and the rows of traffic started moving again. It was all captured on street security cameras in Jonesboro, Arkansas, and it's been shared by the local police department and viewed millions of times. Hellenthal said, "I had a bunch of adrenaline pumping through me." He's only 20 years old, and wow. He added that he had to act quickly in the bustling midday traffic. He says, "I was just thinking, I'm wearing the suit. This is going to be pretty fun."
2: You know, they always say, follow your dreams and dress for the job you want, not the job you have, right?
0: That's right.
2: No. And he wants to be Spider-Man.
3: He wants to be Spider-Man.
1: Yeah.
3: Listen, I wonder if he had to check the Spider-Man suit for... you know what? Because he was scared.
0: No, I wonder if he shot the webs out. If he shot the webs out.
1: And then after he got done, he just ran back and got in his Jeep that was blocking traffic because the light turned green and he was on his way.
2: Well, because he had to go hit the spider can.
3: What a great story.
2: He almost did it in his pants.
3: Absolutely love that story.
0: That's a great one.
3: You know what happens now is Batman's got to come out here real soon because you know he's had Spider-Man out. I think we've had Superman out a couple of times with some stories.
2: Bruce Wayne's too rich for us,
3: he is. He's kind of got it. All right. Brett, thanks for your bowl brought to you by Yeti Pie Pizza. There's more where that came from.
0: That's a lot of bull.
3: You got that right. And we do have your news story around the corner. And what is your top story this morning?
1: Coming up, we'll retouch on one we talked about a little bit earlier this morning where a Battle Creek man who was the target of a kidnapping investigation has now been cleared. Police say it was just a coincidental circumstance that led to the confusion. We'll tell you more coming up.
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3: Win 98.5, it's JD, Mandy, Tim the Beer Guy. Happy Friday. And you know what? After all of that Spider-Man story, I found it. Remember what? Coming home? I mean, this was even in the boomer era.
2: Like Super Friends?
0: We watched it. We watched it.
3: You sure did.
2: Like Super Friends? Yeah. Is that what we're doing?
3: Exactly. Yeah. I think so. Yeah.
0: Wow.
3: It's got me into this. In color.
0: In living
2: and go, in technicolor.
0: In living color.
15: Spider-Man. Spider-Man. Does whatever a spider can.
3: You know, I always wondered how he could just, you know, shoot his spider web in the air and it didn't connect to anything. In the beginning, you know, when he's like flying he's flying down the road and it's just going straight up in the air.
0: Yeah, but he's hooking on to buildings and stuff.
2: Yeah, but they don't show that.
3: Yeah, but they don't show that. It's right down the center of the buildings,
0: dude. People, I think they do.
3: They do that.
0: I think we're going to watch a rerun.
3: He's looking at the fine jewelry place right now and he's going down. He's flying into the, he's busting the guys robbing the bank, robbing the jewelry store. How about that?
0: Spider-Man.
3: That was great.
2: My thing is, like, if he saves somebody, what happens if they're arachnophobic? You know what I mean?
0: Don't save me. I'm scared of you.
2: Do you let him save you? Or do you try to hit him with a newspaper?
3: No, I would think that would. I would think that would cure my arachnophobia if they saved
0: exactly
3: my life.
0: Right. That's exactly right. I'd be a spider fan after that.
3: All right. Well, tonight in Ann Arbor, the big guys here. Morgan Wallen, Thomas Rhett, Hudson Westbrook, and there's a newcomer also that's going to be there. But Lisa Smoot, one of our good buddies down in Nashville.
2: I love Lisa. She's
3: great. Got that southern accent, honey, and she's one of those people that will in a traffic jam one day.
2: Mm-hmm.
3: Lisa got out. She cranked her music up because the cars weren't moving, and she was singing and dancing for everybody in the traffic jam.
0: Nice. Anybody get out and dance
3: with her?
0: That's
3: the type of person
0: it is.
3: She's
0: a hoot.
3: She had it on video and everything. Her daughter texted me, and she goes, oh, my God, you'll never guess what mom's doing. Laura.
2: Yeah.
3: Laura's her daughter, and she works in the same industry. And she sent a video, and she goes, my mother is embarrassing me again. Mm. And I went, I think that's your mom's job.
0: Well, that's what mom and dads do.
2: I love Lisa, because like when I'm the couple of times I've been on the phone with her,
0: mm-hmm.
2: the longer I talk with her, the more southern you hear me get as the call progresses.
3: She does get yes. She does.
0: Gets in
3: you
0: your
3: start
0: head.
3: Talking just like her. You know, you start going just like that. Well, anyway, Morgan Wallen's got a new song out. And because we have such a great relationship with her, she said, kind of shrugged her shoulder and said, well, you didn't get it from me.
2: Oh, okay. Well, but you just like let out all the beans.
3: Well,
2: she's
3: fine. Trust me. That's like the oldest marketing trick in the book.
2: I'm going to do a Jedi mind trick. You did not hear everything we just talked about in the next 5 minutes.
3: Not at all.
0: I'm lost, just totally lost right now, but that's okay.
2: Why my Jedi mind trick.
0: I don't know. I'm ready.
3: Hey, now, the are thing you ready about for this, the new song?
0: You go to Ann Arbor, and you know, you're thinking 75,000 people. That is going to be a traffic mess. But no, because on Saturdays, they have over 100,000 fans. 110 in the stands.
2: My daughter's going.
0: So that's like a third less. So it's, you know.
2: From what I heard, my daughter's going. Trinity, please be safe.
3: Oh, gosh, yeah.
2: Oh,
3: yeah.
2: My gosh. Be safe, kid.
3: So this is his new song. Morgan Wallen dropped it late last night, apparently. So you are among the rest of us. The three of us have not heard this song yet either. It's called Been By Now. How much you want to bet he debuts it tonight? On stage in Ann Arbor.
2: He will. Oh, I bet it.
0: Yeah, and somebody's going to say, I already heard that Win 98.
3: I think so.
2: Yeah. Don't say it.
3: Why wouldn't she?
0: It's
2: our little secret, okay?
3: All right. It's called Been By Now. Check it out on your country. Win 98.5.

0: That's a new one from Luke Combs. Of course, back to back with the brand new one from Morgan Wallen called Been By Now, which was dropped this morning. Gee, how convenient that was for him with a big old two-day stadium tour in Michigan and Ann Arbor, where he's going to have over 150,000 people hanging out with
1: him.
2: Whoa, that's a lot. And you know what? Both of those songs are obviously number one hits.
0: Oh, yeah, definitely.
2: Just got to work their way up the charts.
0: How would you like to have 150,000 people in your living room?
1: I would not like that.
2: No.
1: That'd be quite the living room, actually.
2: And if I'm with all those people, I want my own seat. And then it's like, sit down, will you?
0: Oh, yeah.
2: You bought a seat. Sit down.
0: Oh, you're one of those guys.
2: I am.
0: Crying out loud.
2: Now, I'll stand up at the appropriate time. You know, I've been to concerts with you.
0: Yes, you have.
2: You stand up at the appropriate time. Yeah. But basically, it's like, you got a seat. People just sit down and enjoy the concert.
0: We were at Darius Rucker, and that guy and his gal... I'm like sitting down talking to you, and I get up to go move my chair. They put their chairs right in front of mine.
2: JD barely had enough room to get his legs in and sit down. And he's like, you think you could move a little bit? They're like, oh, yeah, they're very nice about it.
0: They were very nice about it.
2: Still,
0: but it's like, come on, didn't you see that I was there? I mean, and look at the wide aisle that everybody's created. Uh-huh. No, not these two. They were going to just go right in front of mine. It's like he wanted to use my cup holder or something.
1: I was either at a show with you or my daughter Trinity, and I was being petty because these girls just wouldn't sit. They wouldn't sit down. They just wouldn't sit down. So, like, to take pictures, I had it like 6 inches from her ear.
0: When you were at Tim McGraw.
1: That was at Tim McGraw.
0: Yes,
1: right?
0: I remember that because
1: you remember that?
0: You called me on the way home. And they ruined my shot. I had a great shot of him in his tight jeans, and I'm out of the
2: box. Whoa.
1: Trinity was cracking up. She's like, yeah, Mom, you get him. Like, me and Trinity can't be together. We're both petty. I did. I put my phone, like, right next to her ear.
2: Yeah.
1: Like,
2: enjoy the concert.
0: Yeah, enjoy the show. Don't get angry like Mandy.
1: Don't be Mandy. That's the moral of the story.
0: What do they call that? Concert rage?
2: I don't know.
0: Yeah, like road rage, you got a concert rage.
2: Yeah. But again,
0: I call that
2: you're
0: too
2: going
0: much
2: to a
0: alcohol.
2: Concert. It's okay to dance and stuff like that, but not throughout the whole concert.
0: No, you don't.
1: No, the entire concert, they stood up.
2: When they do a slow one, sit down.
1: And they were trying to like talk to guys around them and stuff like that.
2: Oh.
3: Dance in your chair for crying out loud.
2: Let's
3: you don't
2: go to
3: need
2: a concert.
3: To get up.
2: Let's
1: this
2: go to a concert.
1: Tim McGraw,
2: and get a date.
1: Not Tinder.
0: All right.
1: Go swipe left somewhere. Here's a morning update.
4: Good morning. The Battle Creek Police Department officially concluded its investigation into a reported July 17th abduction attempt of a 5-year-old girl, determining that no attempted kidnapping or criminal activity occurred. Following a thorough review of video surveillance, witness statements, and interviews with the involved parties, detectives found that a series of unrelated and coincidental circumstances had mistakenly created the perception of a threat. Police emphasized that the initial report of a man trying to lure a child from a porch near North Wabash and Capitol Avenue Northeast was made in genuine good faith by the mother. Investigators confirmed that neither of the individuals nor the white SUV described in the original alert were involved in any wrongdoing, and the case is now officially closed. Kalamazoo Department of Public Safety has arrested two people for robbery and assault Thursday afternoon near the Bodega Market on West KL Avenue. The victim is hospitalized after police say he was severely assaulted, but they've not released his condition. The suspects were caught less than a mile east of Beacon Hospital on Gull Road after they fled. So far, no names have been released. The Gull Lake High School football team is under a Michigan State Police investigation. Members of the Blue Devils squad are accused of assault at a football camp in June. The team's head coach, Jalen Simpson, has been put on paid non-disciplinary administrative leave during the investigation. Simpson says he hopes the investigation is closed soon. Lessons are learned, justice is served, and he's looking forward to returning to the team. Gull Lake is just east of Kalamazoo. And GLP-1 weight loss drugs are apparently saving companies money. A new study shows those on the weight loss drug took 17% less long-term sick leave days than people who did not use the medications. The study by the National Bureau of Economic Research shows the reduction in sick time used has led to savings for companies equal to 1.3 to 1.5% of an employee's salary. The study used a 30-day absence to define long-term sick leave. In sports, Major League Baseball, Tigers scored 4 runs late last night to rally and beat the Royals 4-3. James Altman, the big blow, a three-run homer in the seventh. They'll play game two of that weekend series tonight. Traverse City beat the Battle Jacks in Northwoods League action 2-1. Kalamazoo over Rockford 8-5. Lions rookies report to training camp tomorrow at Allen Park. Vets are scheduled to report by Tuesday. First preseason game is August 13th against the Cincinnati Bengals. And NASCAR heads to Indy this weekend for the Brickyard 400. For Win 98.5, I'm Brett Briscoe.
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0: Way 98.5 with JD, Mandy, Tim the Beer Guy. Happy Friday. So, Tim the Beer Guy, earlier we were talking to Kevin. He called in and requested, what did we end up playing for him?
1: Red Solo Cup.
0: That's what it was.
2: Yeah.
0: And we were giving him a bad time because
2: throughout
0: the whole time.
1: I was not doing that.
2: I know. I just kept hearing this.
1: I think you guys are making that up. Yeah. I really do.
2: Yeah.
1: I didn't hear it.
2: That's all I could. Because I got headphones on too.
0: Hold on.
1: I was eating. I was doing that.
0: Hold on. Okay. Here we go.
3: Beer guy, you kill me. Mandy, you're hysterical.
1: Yeah, we think so too.
0: So I spent 3 hours with that laugh.
1: Yeah. We think she's hysterical also.
2: I actually used to get picked on about it in school. So then I made a new laugh so the kids wouldn't pick on me. And then when I got to be my 40s, I'm like, oh, screw that.
0: Yeah,
2: I'm
0: going
1: back. I don't hear it.
0: Who else got picked on for her laugh was Julianne.
1: Well, she's a cackler. She's a cackler. What else you got?
0: Thanks,
2: what else you got?
1: No way.
0: I heard it.
1: You guys are making that up.
3: Not 100% on the artist, but, you know, it is Friday, so how do we get It's Finally Friday and jam out to that?
0: We would love to, but we already did it at 6 o'clock every Friday.
1: Okay, right there. I'll give you that.
0: All right. Well, listen, it went on and on. So slight. But either way.
1: It's not that big of a wrapper to open.
0: Here.
2: Hold on.
0: Let's see.
1: All right. So that's those guys opening fudge round cream pies from my buddy Jason Price.
2: I can't hear you over the wrapper, man. What was that?
1: Yeah.
0: And well, you know that's what listeners are doing. Who's got lice?
1: And just so everybody knows, they're using the wrappers because they already ate theirs.
2: Yeah, I did.
0: So did you.
1: Well, what's wrong with that? I was eating while I was talking to him.
0: Nothing wrong with that.
2: It's kind of rude, isn't it?
1: No, not necessarily. I was hungry.
0: All right, let's get to our game. Gen Mill Boom. This is a contest between the three generations that we represent. Mine, of course, is the Gen X rep.

0: generation.
1: Yep, and I'm an elder millennial.
0: And
2: I'm a young boomer. Boom shakalaka to you, Mandy.
0: Boom. Boom.
1: Shakalaka.
2: Right. There you go.
1: All right, What's the definition of shakalaka?
2: I can't tell you.
0: All right. Dandy,
1: yes.
0: You go ahead and ask the first question today.
1: All right. Now, this is going to bring back some nostalgia. What was the most dangerous part of riding in a station wagon? Okay.
2: I know.
1: A, the backward-facing seat. B, Wi-Fi dead zones. C, the DVD player. Or D, Bluetooth disconnecting.
0: I'm going to say the rear-facing back seat.
1: It is!
2: Yes.
1: Listen,
2: yes.
1: Half the trip was waving at strangers who thought you were driving away forever.
2: So let me tell you this. When we were little kids and going on vacation, you know how the in a station wagon, the back end is just like a back end?
0: Okay.
2: Well, that's where we kind of camped out.
1: Oh, yeah.
0: You know why? Because you didn't need seat belts back then. Well, they stunk anyway. I mean, you wear those things, just went over your lap. I mean, think about everything else that would
1: station
0: break.
1: Station wagons. I feel like the farm truck had a side-facing seat.
2: Oh.
1: It might not have been rear, but...
0: All right. So we got one. Here's one for you. All right. Here we go. Last week, by the way, she won, so we got to rectify ourselves. All right.
2: Barely.
0: Here we go. Mandy, which iconic block-stacking puzzle game was created in the Soviet Union and became a worldwide phenomenon in the 1980s? I will give you multiple choices.
2: What do you say?
0: Da, Rubik's Cube,
1: Tetris?
0: Da Jenga, or Da Tetris?
1: I said Tetris.
0: You said Tetris?
2: Yeah. No!
0: Bingo! She got what? It! It was Tetris.
1: You can't take me in a video game question. Who do you think you are, Tim the Beer Guy?
2: What?
1: I even knew it before you said it.
2: Okay, she did. It's 1-1. What you got, Bandy?
0: See what she did there?
2: Oh, yeah.
0: It's your question, right?
2: Okay.
0: You got to ask one now.
2: All right.
0: Go ahead.
2: What iconic TV show featured the catchphrase, "Book 'em, Dano"?
0: I remember that
2: Come
0: one.
2: Come on. I mean, and the show has been remade and is on the air, or was on the air, recently within the last 5 years. Book 'em, Dano. The
1: it's
2: guy
1: not
2: that drove.
1: Starkey and Hutch, is it?
2: Not Starsky and Hutch.
1: Starsky and Hutch.
2: No. Negatory.
0: Hawaii 5-0.
2: Book 'em, Dano.
0: Book 'em, Dano.
2: Yeah.
0: I think that was actually one of the first words I learned, my dad said, because he used to watch that with me, and I'd sit in the living room and repeat stuff I'd hear on the TV.
2: Exactly. Well, it was beautiful Hawaii scenes.
0: Book 'em, Dano.
2: Yes.
0: Yeah. All right,
2: Mandy, 2-1.
0: You 2-1. You got to tie it up or lose. What are you doing?
1: All right, here we go. Which school fundraiser made every kid feel rich? A, selling candy bars. B, NFT auctions. C, premium parking. Or D, cryptocurrency wrapping paper.
2: Ooh, A. It
1: is A.
0: A. Well, also, do you remember the Campbell's Soup Drive?
2: Yeah.
0: The soup label drive?
1: Yes.
0: The soup label drive.
1: I remember those.
0: I thought that's where you were going
1: cereal
0: with that
1: boxes,
0: one.
1: Too.
0: That
1: cereal
0: was,
1: boxes.
0: Yeah, that was the 80s.
1: Listen,
0: 80s and 90s, yeah. We win!
2: Yes!
1: Yeah,
2: we are victorious.
0: All right. We'll come back to JD Justice Files. We'll wrap everything up and we'll head to we need our meme sponsor this morning.
1: Yeah, we do.
0: So Mandy, we gotta do your meme and we gotta do the JD Justice Files before we head out of here.
1: I think we can do it.
0: So
1: Let's
0: I think we can. We'll be back in about 2.5 minutes.
2: Shh, be quiet.
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1: There's
10: Tim the beer guy on the Yoder's commercial.
1: Oh.
10: I have had more people ask me, is that Tim the beer guy on the Yoder's commercial? Yes, it is. Hey, Yoder.
2: Hey, Yoder. Hey, what Yoder. You doing?
1: Totally not. Like, I'm just going to leave it alone. I'm going to leave it alone.
10: That's a good idea.
2: People ask me totally what Amish listen, family
10: all
2: from.
10: Friday we've been in love today, so let's leave it
2: let's
10: alone.
2: Stay in love.
10: That's why we are so far behind on our contest. And we got to do Mandy's meme of the
1: poor
10: day.
1: Amish people, they can't complain. They don't have phones.
2: They listen to the radio.
10: They do listen to the radio, though. They told us because yes. They get into cars and they make sure that they ask the person driving them to put it on 98.5.
1: Do they like
2: exactly.
1: It?
2: Oh, yeah.
1: They like
2: they
1: your love voice?
2: Us. I heard a story the other day like that.
1: Okay.
2: Yes.
1: All right. I was corrected.
10: So to our Amish listeners,
2: we love you.
10: We love you. Thank you.
1: Love you too. I wish I could say it in Dutch.
10: Is it Dutch or German?
1: German. It's German. Yeah. Sorry.
10: Mandy's meme is brought to you by Hit 'em Here in Battle Creek, covering everything from golf bays and baseball cages all the way to birthdays and corporate events. 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
1: Well, I'm glad that today's a Friday and we don't work tomorrow because I actually have an appointment. I would have had to leave early.
10: Serious?
1: Yeah, I broke something in my house. I got to have an insurance adjuster come out.
2: Really? You broke something?
1: Yeah, it's pretty expensive, too. I was making breakfast, and this is how it went down. I broke an egg, and with the price of eggs right now, an insurance adjuster needs to come out and give me my claim.
10: Because you broke some an egg. Eggs.
1: Yeah, because the eggs are that expensive right now.
10: I got it.
2: Well, I think eggs went down in price now because we have the greatest economy ever.
1: We need to move on before.
10: Let's not get her
1: the
10: started.
1: The comments of Tim the Beer Guy do not reflect that of the station or Midwest Communications.
10: I'm not going there, dude.
2: Let's talk about some stupid criminals. That's what we need to do, Mandy.
10: Right. Which we rarely do this. Look at you. You already whispered to him what you were really thinking.
2: She agrees.
1: JD knows how I feel.
10: We get off on a tangent all the time. Brought to you by IBEW Local 445, the country's best-kept secret in the workforce. 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Dandy?
1: Yes.
10: It's a woman in California. She caught stealing bags of bacon and vodka from several grocery stores.
2: Delicious.
10: Just those two items. Just those two items.
2: Bacon and tequila? Is that what you said?
10: Yeah. And apparently, delicious. She was not planning on paying for those. She went through the self-checkout line and tried to pay for a few unrelated items, but her card was declined. The staff approached her and saw the bacon and vodka, but she ran off with them. She then drove to another store, tried to steal 5 more packages of bacon, 6 more bottles of vodka, and 5 reusable bags.
2: What?
1: Jeez.
10: Well, she got to carry all that, you know. She can't do it all by herself.
1: Well, what's all that vodka? She's got to have breakfast the next day for the hangover. No.
2: Did they call her the Baconator?
10: Dude, that's a good one. I like that. The store caught her, called the police, and she was eventually arrested. She has been charged with petty theft and possession of stolen property. She was booked into jail. And by the way, when they asked her when she got in,

0: She's got a text. Somebody said, please just let Mandy sing.
1: We love you too.
2: Doesn't really matter in
3: Party Town. We go all day and we go all night. We keep on going until we get it right.
4: Where we're going?
3: Party Town. Yeah, yeah.
4: Party Down.
3: Yeah, yeah.
1: Be safe. Get a driver if you're drinking.
0: And if you're going to Ann Arbor,
1: get a driver.
0: Get a driver.
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That is Rod, Rod, Rod on your country. Win 98.5. Happy weekend. Happy Friday. It's Hannah with Thomas Rhett. Here's After All the Bars Are Closed.

It's not long or hot enough. Like, how is it the end of July already? What the heck? It's your country with 98.5. My name is Hannah. Thinking about that is a good reminder that we need to love life again. So thank you to Ella Langley. Here she is on Win.

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11: Southwest Michigan weather.
2: Dry pattern continues over the next couple of days, but a warming trend begins today that should push temperatures close to 90 by Sunday. Pleasant today, partly cloudy, high of 82. As we head into overnight, clear sky and a low right around 60. Saturday, partly cloudy to mostly sunny conditions and pleasant. High temperature up around 87 and 90 on Sunday with more humidity and a chance of showers and thunderstorms. Heat should continue Monday as well. I'm Storm 2 Meteorologist Matt Kirkwood tracking southwest Michigan's weather.

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My name is Hannah. Happy weekend. You know what goes great with a Friday? Kenny Chesney, Jake Owen. Just all like a feel-good country song. So that's what we're going to do. Carry On coming shortly on Win.

That is Luke Combs on your Country Win 98.5. Or Pumpkin Spice. Going to be all the rage again this year. The trash bags are already out. So the more you know. It's Win 98.5 with Corey Kent. Here's this article.

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1: 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So look where we're going to be next, and good luck.
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8: Southwest Michigan weather.
9: Dry pattern continues over the next couple of days, but a warming trend begins today that should push temperatures close to 90 by Sunday. Pleasant today, partly cloudy, high of 82. As we head into overnight, clear sky and a low right around 60. Saturday, partly cloudy to mostly sunny conditions and pleasant, high temperature up around 87 and 90 on Sunday with more humidity and a chance of showers and thunderstorms. Heat should continue Monday as well. I'm Storm 2 Main Meteorologist Matt Kirkwood tracking Southwest Michigan's weather.

looks like his family's summering in Florida again this year. They must have a place down there, and they go every single summer. And I just want to be invited. Like, if they need a nanny, I'm here. It's my 98.5. We've got Stella Lefty coming shortly.

0: together like peanut butter and jelly. You know, it's your country, Win98.5. My name is Hannah, and Win98.5 and the Battle Jocks also go together like peanut butter and jelly, which is why we want to get you to a game. 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With our Rock the Doghouse, that kicks off at 5 o'clock today. 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Good luck.
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That is BYU. I'm with 98.5, where a man has just beat a new record by balancing 195 rolls of toilet paper on his head. Why that was a record, I don't know. But you know what? Happy for him. It is with 98.5, Cody Johnson's latest horseback, coming shortly.

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14: Southwest Michigan weather.
2: A nice start to the weekend today. Partly cloudy skies with highs in the lower 80s this afternoon. Clear conditions tonight. Another chance to open up the windows with low temperatures falling near 60. Getting hotter and more humid as we step through the weekend. Temperatures are set to surge into the 90s on Sunday and Monday. We'll also be tracking chances for showers and thunderstorms occurring early next week. That'll pave the way to some more seasonable conditions, with highs falling into the mid-80s. Tracking Southwest Michigan's weather, I'm Storm 2 Meteorologist Scott Larson.

Bailey Zimmerman on Your Country Win 98.5, where there is a bride who was just getting married at Yellowstone and she got that parasite that, you know, made her basically like poop herself the whole time. 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

Russell Dickerson. That has happened to me on Your Country. Win 98.5, but Riley Green is very good at acting intoxicated. I don't know if you've seen this music video, but he certainly proved that. This is called Think As You Drunk on Win.

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That's MacArthur from Hardy, Tim McGraw, Morgan Wallen, Eric Church on your Country Wind 98.5. And look at this. Look at the calendar. It is Friday. Yes, finally here. It's almost the weekend. I am Brent Allen. Get you there along with Ella Langley on Wind 98.5.

0: Better Together from Luke Combs on your country Win 98.5. Doesn't get any better than what we're giving away this afternoon. Got 2-day passes for Rock the Country in Hastings. Oh, we do. 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I'll explain everything here in just a few minutes. 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
12: Southwest Michigan weather.
2: Nice start to the weekend today. Partly cloudy skies with highs in the lower 80s this afternoon. Clear conditions tonight. Another chance to open up the windows with low temperatures falling near 60. Getting hotter and more humid as we step through the weekend. Temperatures are set to surge into the 90s on Sunday and Monday. We'll also be tracking chances for showers and thunderstorms occurring early next week. That'll pave the way to some more seasonable conditions, with highs falling into the mid-80s. Tracking Southwest Michigan's weather, I'm Storm Team 8 meteorologist Scott Larson.

Your Country, Wind 98.5. Nice warm July afternoon going on out there. So let's talk about snowflakes, shall we? It's your fun fact of the day. Did you know the largest snowflake ever recorded was back in 1887, Fort Keogh, Montana? It was reportedly 15 inches in diameter and 8 inches thick. That is one heck of a snowflake. Now you know. It's your fun fact of the day.

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Hands of Time for Coldwater, Derek Church on your country, Win 98.5. Nice win last night for the Tigers, 4-3 over Kansas City. Tigers play the Royals again tonight. Second game of that four-game weekend series. First pitch, 6:40 p.m.

0: Dave Smith is Bulletproof on Your Country, Win98.5. A lot more music on the way as we head toward 1 o'clock, and a lot more fun on the way this afternoon. 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

Your Country, Win 98.5. I am Brent Allen. Jason Aldean headlining day two of Rock the Country in Hastings. That'll be Sunday, August 9th. And this guy will be there as well. Hopefully you win those tickets later on this afternoon from Win. This is Chase Matthews.

And there is the guy headlining day two of Rock the Country in Hastings. It'll be Sunday, August 9th, Jason Aldean. He also has three of his early albums coming out on vinyl for the very first time. It'll happen in early September. Jason Aldean, you make it easy on your country, Wind 98.5. Thanks for being here this afternoon. I am Brent Allen. And for Kalamazoo, he's Ella Langley.

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11: A nice start to the weekend today. Partly cloudy skies with highs in the lower 80s this afternoon. Clear conditions tonight. Another chance to open up the windows with low temperatures falling near 60. Getting hotter and more humid as we step through the weekend. Temperatures are set to surge into the 90s on Sunday and Monday. We'll also be tracking chances for showers and thunderstorms occurring early next week. That'll pave the way to some more seasonable conditions, with highs falling into the mid-80s. Tracking Southwest Michigan's weather, I'm Storm Team 8 meteorologist Scott Larson.

95 Your Country, where we've got tickets for the farm tour on the way. The other Luke on his way to Southwest Michigan, talking about Luke Bryan. He'll be here September 20th, John Schoendorf Dairy Farm in Allegan. And we've got ticket stops on the way. A chance to grab tickets right out of JD and Mandy's hand and put them in yours. More details Monday morning with JD and Mandy right here. 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

He says he is locked and loaded, ready to go on the new season of The Voice. Can't wait to see him on there. That's Riley Green, Worst Way, on your Country Win 98.5. Where you got Brent Allen, I'll be here till 3. Scott Weston after that, those Rock the Country passes away this afternoon. That'll happen just after 5 o'clock.

0: Town's been good to us. There's Dylan Scott on your country, Win98.5. And one woman who's not been very good to her town, a 39-year-old woman out in California named Shanae Watkins. She was arrested for stealing bacon and vodka recently from grocery stores out there, and she really loaded up. One store caught her hiding at least 14 packages of Oscar Mayer thick-cut bacon. Oh, she went for the good stuff. Also, six handles of vodka in her bag. She wasn't planning on paying for those. She went through the self-checkout line, tried to pay for just a few unrelated items, but her card was declined, and there goes the red light. The staff approached her and saw the bacon and vodka, but she ran off with them. She then drove to another store, did the very same thing. She tried to steal five more packages of bacon, six more bottles of vodka, and for good measure, she grabbed five of the reusable bags on the way out. Well, the store caught her, called the police, and she was eventually arrested and charged with petty theft and possession of stolen property. She was booked into jail without her bacon and without her vodka. All right, don't go anywhere. Morgan Wallen is up next on Win98.5.
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98.5, how would you like to sit in some great seats at the next Battle Jacks game? 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We'll tell you how you can win those coming up just after 2 o'clock on Win 98.5. 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

Her debut song is Boston. That's how they say it in New York. Boston. Of course, in Boston, they say Boston. Stella Lefty on your Country Wind 98.5. Keeping the music going for your work day. This is Thomas Rhett.

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Well, have you checked out this guy's new album, Banks of the Trinity? Came out about a month ago. It is just awesome. We're getting a new song from that album coming up shortly after 3, the song Horseback. It is Cody Johnson on Win. Here's The Fall.

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14: Southwest Michigan weather.
15: Nice start to the weekend today. Partly cloudy skies with highs in the lower 80s this afternoon. Clear conditions tonight. Another chance to open up the windows with low temperatures falling near 60. Getting hotter and more humid as we step through the weekend. Temperatures are set to surge into the 90s on Sunday and Monday. We'll also be tracking chances for showers and thunderstorms occurring early next week. That'll pave the way to some more seasonable conditions, with highs falling into the mid-80s. Tracking Southwest Michigan's weather, I'm Storm 2 Meteorologist Scott Larson.

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Beautiful day out there. Low 80s, low humidities, no smoke. Love that. Luke Bryan now, Wind 98.5.

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Right now, we're going to a wedding. Hopefully, you're dressed up. This is Water at a Wedding. 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

T-top jack in her cherry coke town. Mama and daddy put their roots right here, cause this is where the car broke down. 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

0: Jelly Rolls Need a Favor on your country, Win 98.5. And here we go. Final weekend of July. Man, is it hard to believe the summer's just flying by. Final Hymn Time Country Style of July coming up this Sunday morning. Don't miss it. 6 until 10 a.m. Plenty of gospel and heaps, heaps and heaps of bluegrass, as well as some great inspiration to start your day. All brought to you by Halet Trailers and Midwestern Realty Group. That'll happen Sunday morning, 6 until 10, with Julianne right here on Win 98.5.
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Ella Langley and Morgan Wallen on your Country Wind 98.5. Brent Allen stepping aside, making room for Scott West, along with Russell, the Battle Jacks mascot. He'll be in here at 5 playing guitar. He can shred on that thing. Plays better than I do. Russell will be in at 5 playing the guitar. When he does, text ROCKDOG to 80373. You might win one of those 2-day passes for Rock the Country and tickets for the Battle Jacks from Wind 98.5.

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He doesn't suffer from insanity. 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

Lady Wilson, phone, keys, wallet, and me on your Country Wind 98.5 on the TGIFF. Thank God it's finally Friday. Get in your truck. Don't look back, Jordan.

I feel like the last two words in that song are very important. Like, you could say love you, miss you a lot, but when you say mean it, just kind of drives the point home. Maybe. Luke Bryan, he's meaning it on your Country Win 98.5. Justin Moore is on the wagon. Time's a ticking, especially if you're drinking. You won't remember nothing. Good call, Justin, on Win 98.5.

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15: Southwest Michigan weather. A nice start to the weekend today. Partly cloudy skies with highs in the lower 80s this afternoon. Clear conditions tonight. Another chance to open up the windows with low temperatures falling near 60. Getting hotter and more humid as we step through the weekend. Temperatures are set to surge into the 90s on Sunday and Monday. We'll also be tracking chances for showers and thunderstorms occurring early next week. That'll pave the way to some more seasonable conditions, with highs falling into the mid-80s. Tracking Southwest Michigan's weather, I'm Storm 2 Meteorologist Scott Larson.

you must be confused, girl. I got a woman. Kane Brown in your country with 98.5. What constitutes, I almost said something different than that. What constitutes a good day, the start of a good day? Like today, for instance, when I was coming to work, I made every green light. And I'm like, okay, normally I hit this light. I need to go a certain speed. I need to slow down. But this morning, it didn't matter. Green lights all the way to work. And my day went downhill after that. Lee Bryce, one of them girls on Win 98.5.

Change my mind. I'm rubber in your glue, whatever you say. Bounces off me and sticks to you. It's Riley Green on a Friday on your Country Wind 98.5. There's this real cool thing going on. I don't know why my voice just raised. September 5th at Squirrel Hollow Golf Course. That's in Battle Creek. It's called Sabrina's Light. And it's a nonprofit that supports rescue dogs through compassion, healing, and DEETS, which stands for Decompression, Exposure, Enrichment, Training, and Structure. So if you're looking for a good cause, donate. Check out Squirrel Hollow Golf Course September 5th from 7 to 10 p.m. All for Sabrina's Light, a great, great foundation helping those puppies who otherwise wouldn't get treated fairly. Yeah. Parker McCollum, killing me on a Friday. I can already see the weekend.

0: Town Home on your Country Wind 98.5. I'm Scott West. I'm not the best. I'm just Scott West, but I got some skinny, some news. The What's It? Yes. If you want to win tickets to Rock the Country, Kid Rock, Brantley Gilbert, Jason Aldean. Sorry. All you got to do is listen. After 5 o'clock, when you hear Russell, the Battle Creek's Battle Jack mascot, strum on his guitar, text Rock Dog to 80373. That's it. Rock Dog to 80373. In the 5 o'clock hour is when it starts. 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

With 98.5, your country, Zach Top, south of Sanity. Speaking of crazy, have you seen the video? The guy's name is Johnny Reed from West Virginia. It's his doorbell, his ring camera, catches him saving his young son as a river wipes away a four-wheeler, a shed, and a bunch of debris. It happened in West Virginia. Apparently, the river got too high, and luckily, he was paying attention and grabbed his son and rescued him, but not so much for some other stuff. It just goes to show you, be prepared. Yes, the weather can turn. Morgan Wallen!

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Well, how about Luke Bryan tickets? 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That's right. Your local business person, who somebody in your community, giving away a chance to win a pair of tickets to see Luke Bryan at his farm tour at John Shaendorf Dairy Farm. All you got to do is listen, show up. We'll have some swag there from Serial City Screen Printing. We'll have the spinning wheel. We'll have fun, goofy gifts for you to win. And of course, we're the only ones doing it. Yeah. So listen closely. 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I'm kidding. Jordan Davis. Almost maybes.

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8: Southwest Michigan weather. A nice start to the weekend today. Partly cloudy skies with highs in the lower 80s this afternoon. Clear conditions tonight, another chance to open up the windows, with low temperatures falling near 60. Getting hotter and more humid as we step through the weekend. Temperatures are set to surge into the 90s on Sunday and Monday. We'll also be tracking chances for showers and thunderstorms occurring early next week. That'll pave the way to some more seasonable conditions, with highs falling into the mid-80s. Tracking Southwest Michigan's weather, I'm Storm Team 8 meteorologist Scott Larson.

Russell Dickerson, Happened to Me on your Country Win 98.5. Russell's got a great sense of humor. If you get a chance, check out the video of him on the Great American Sandwich Show, where a lady makes sandwiches and she interviews famous people. Russell was on the show, and of course, she made him a sandwich. And she asked Russell what his favorite sandwich was, and he said, well, do burgers count? And she gave him a death stare, like, sandwiches, dude, not burgers, not cool. She did make some crisscross-looking bacon, like a lattice fence-looking stuff that really amazed Russell. Good guy overall. They had fun. Again, it's the Great American Sandwich Show. Russell Dickerson has his own sandwich. Now I want a sandwich, a BLT. Tucker Wetmore with Why I'm Missing You, because I miss you. It's Friday. Celebrate. I'm winning.

0: Morgan Wallen, Posty Post Malone with I Ain't Coming Back. Of course, Posty was the headliner at the 2026 closing ceremony for the FIFA, the soccer tournament. It's not football, okay? We can have this conversation at another time, but it's soccer. Post Malone starred in the closing ceremony. He debuted a new song, Chrome Heartbreaker, as well. Tony Johnson got some new stuff. Trinity, thanks to the Trinity. Horseback. Keep the car, but give me my horseback.
1: He's a ranch hand in a pinch, man. 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

0: Win 98.5, your country. That's Big Daddy Luke Combs with Even Though I'm Leaving, I'm Not Going Nowhere. Or if you're checking my paper, Mrs. Branch in my third grade, I'm Not Going Anywhere. I'm Scott West. I'm not the best. I'm just Scott West with a story about Florida. Florida. They got all kinds of fun stuff going on in Florida. Dumb criminals, crazy stuff. Well, the latest thing is in a town called Mount Dora. And there have been several monkey sightings. Yes, apparently monkeys are starting to invade Mount Dora, Florida. So much so that they had to come out and say, they did a news story and say, hey, these monkeys aren't friendly. They carry rabies. Leave them alone. But what's funny about the story, and you can Google it, it's a UPI story, is the reporter who decided to do the story about monkeys being sighted in Mount Dora, Florida, did it from a tree. At night, the camera zooms out and she's sitting there with her microphone in a tree like a monkey. Only in Florida.
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98.5, your country, Bailey Zimmerman with Chevy Silverado. Keith Urban, I'm going to play a song, Somebody Like You from Keith Urban. But before I do, you have to check out his videos where he surprises people on a ferry. I think it's in New York, where he plays songs from his new album, which are basically yacht rock cover songs. But it's really cool. And one of them, it's raining and his hair is getting blown all over the place. But being the legend he is, he just keeps on playing. Keith Urban, Somebody Like You. Hopefully you're doing well. Just before 5 o'clock. Thanks for listening. I feel like I'm on a boat to win 98.5.

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Can't get my boots off quick enough. John Party. Do you think John Party, when he sings the songs now that he's getting a divorce, they're different? Like Heartache Medication and that song Boots Off. Do you think when his wife hears his music, this got to be tough, right? That's why you never marry a singer or musician. Because there's always going to be a song. Music is...

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It's the little things in life. That's not what that song is about. But anyway, that's just my two cents. Scotty McCreery on your Country Wind 98.5. You have kids and grandparents or parents. Well, this gentleman went on vacation and he had a comparison between grandparents and toddlers. We'll discuss more about what that comparison is or was. But first, a little good news from Shibuzi on Wind 98.5.

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14: Southwest Michigan weather.
2: Mostly clear skies are expected across southwest Michigan tonight as temperatures fall to the upper 50s. We'll be partly cloudy and at times hazy for Saturday. Some wildfire smoke drifting in from the west as highs reach the mid-80s. Hot and humid conditions expected for Sunday with highs near 90. That comes with the chance for some scattered showers and storms, especially in the second half of the day. Hot and humid again for Monday with a chance for some more storms. Tracking southwest Michigan's weather, I'm CIRM Team 8 meteorologist Blake Harms.

Well, if you've ever been on vacation and you've got small children and your parents have accompanied you, you understand how great that is because they can babysit, you can go out and do things, you don't have to worry. Well, what happens when your parents are older and you go on vacation with them? Well, it happened to this gentleman who went on vacation with his parents. He surprised them in Tokyo, showed up as their tour director and said, "Surprise, I'm going on vacation with you." He said it was harder than taking toddlers. He said because of all the taxis his parents need to get into, they couldn't get around well. They struggled with ordering food, how to use vending machines, and their short rests were just not long enough. On the flip side, though, at the very end of this vacation this gentleman had with his parents in Tokyo, he said his mom hugged him when they were getting ready to leave the airport. His dad cried and said, "Without you, we would have never been able to make it on this trip." So, I know. I'm getting teared up right now. Dasha with Austin on Wind 98.5.

How about a feel-good story? Happened in Arkansas. A man dressed in a Spider-Man costume on his way to work for Superhero, just like Superhero Day, was at a light when he saw a gentleman struggling in a wheelchair to get across a busy intersection. So what does Spider-Man do? Yes, he jumped into action. He jumped out of his vehicle, rushed to help the gentleman in a wheelchair quickly get away from the busy intersection, and then sprinted. Nope, he didn't fly, didn't use his web, but jumped back into his car. He told the news, the local news, that as he got older, he always wished that he could help someone. He never thought he would be wearing a Spider-Man, because sure you didn't. And if you see the video, it's on NBC LA, their social media site. You got to wonder if the cars behind him were like,

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Text Rock Dog to 80373 for a chance to win a pair of tickets to Rock the Country in Hastings. Jam with Russell. And two prizes for the price of none. 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

I just heard a song that was co-written by Luke Combs and the Old Crow Medicine Show, and I saw the video, and I want to share this song with you. I'm probably going to get in trouble, but it's a great song. It's called My Side of the Mountain.

0: There's a buckshot sign at the county line, a passport on the road. We were way too proud.
1: Oh, gosh, I hope we play that song. Of course, it's Old Crow Medicine Show, Del McCurry and Molly Tuttle. It's a live video if you're interested. I posted it on my Facebook, Just Scott West.
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That's the way I feel about pizza. Got some pizza from my favorite pizza station, Pizza Sam's here in Battle Creek, and I ate too much of it, but it was good stuff. And I looked at it, I said, I can't love you anymore. Really, I can't. And I had another bite. Ella Langland, Morgan Wallen, your Country Wind 98.5. Of course, Morgan released a new song today, a single, Been By Now. Well, we look up at the sky. Look at airplanes. Saw a jet yesterday. Navy jet, looked like. Gary Allen on Wind 98.5.

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see Scott West on the street corner playing a harmonica. He's not begging for quarters. He's trying to get discovered again. Your country, Win 98.5.

Lorena Elena. I almost said Lorena Bobbitt for some reason. Chase Matthew with All My Exes on your country win 98.5. I have to agree with Charlie Crockett. I grew up on country and rock, but mostly rock. And Charlie Crockett says that Waylon Jennings did more for rock and roll than a lot of people that are in the Hall of Fame, and that Waylon Jennings, according to Charlie Crockett, which I agree, should be in the Rock and Roll Hall of Fame. I mean, most of the country music is rock music. Just some of it has a fiddle or twangy, slidey guitar or an accent. LLA, I don't know what constitutes country music now, to be honest with you. Choosing Texas on Win 98.5.

if you're a dermatologist, you have to weigh in on that on Facebook. Just Scott West. Is that song offensive if you're a dermatologist? Sunrise, Sunburn, Sunset, Repeat. Luke Bryan on your Country Wind 985. And we're going to be having remotes. Remember, every weekend in August, Saturday or Sunday, we're going to be giving away tickets to see Luke Bryan at John Schoendorf Dairy Farm. When we show up at local businesses, they'll be announced. You show up, you can win some swag from Zero City Screen Printing, our on-the-road official sponsor, and some fun, goofy prizes. Again, that's every Saturday or Sunday in the month of August, your chance to win tickets to see Luke Bryan. Jason Aldean, struggling with his heart. Hide and seek. Jason Aldean.

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14: Southwest Michigan weather.
2: Mostly clear skies are expected across southwest Michigan tonight as temperatures fall to the upper 50s. We'll be partly cloudy and at times hazy for Saturday. Some wildfire smoke drifting in from the west as highs reach the mid-80s. Hot and humid conditions expected for Sunday with highs near 90. That comes with the chance for some scattered showers and storms, especially in the second half of the day. Hot and humid again for Monday with a chance for some more storms. Tracking southwest Michigan's weather, I'm SWRM Team 8 meteorologist Blake Harms.

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Have you ever, of course you have, been on social media and you come across an ad for a brand new toy or product and you're like, wow, I want to get that. And then you realize the price is a little, that's why they don't tell you the price. Well, I came across the backyard game. It's called Play QB 54. And it's a backyard football game where you got to try to toss it into this kind of box. And there's different ways you can play it. But it looked really cool. And I Googled, or I clicked on the ad, and it's $189 for this backyard game. Yeah. Looks like we'll just use clothes baskets and our own football. Morgan Wallen.

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Jam with Russell. And two prizes for the price of none. 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
1: 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Zach John King, does this sound a bit like Morgan Wallen? 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It's Friday. I'm your country. 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

0: 98.5 Old Dominion with Memory Lane. You remember Days of Thunder, Tom Cruise, Dick Trickle, that whole NASCAR movie that was a hit? Well, Jeff Gordon spilled the beans and said he's a good friend of Tom Cruise, saw him at one of the NASCAR events, and he said, Tom Cruise said, we're doing it. We're doing a Days of Thunder 2. And of course, it was the first time that Tom Cruise dove into, literally, drove NASCAR cars to learn how to be a NASCAR driver, which would later, you know, involve him doing stunts in all of his movies. And if you don't know about Tom Cruise doing his old stunts, you should Google it, because that dude is super impressive. I mean, he can fly a jet. He literally can fly a jet. He literally was hanging on to the side of an airplane while it was in. It's just amazing that the guy, what the guy can do. Days of Thunder 2 is in the process of being made and green lit. Cannot wait. 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

0: How about another interesting story from Florida? Yeah, 67-year-old David O'Brien was arrested after he ran into a car carrying three women and a man and continuously rammed it, pulled the gun on the occupants of the car until police showed up. Apparently, yes, that word, Mr. O'Brien made a deal with the sugar baby. The younger person said that he met her on Tinder and he offered to give her $1,000, take her out to dinner, and give her money to shop with, which he did. Took her out to dinner, spent $200, and then went out to proceed to buy $600 worth of clothes and lingerie. And then they went back to his house. That's when things got weirder. She decided, this guy's kind of weird. We're leaving. And of course, she said, give me my money back. And they took off running and he followed him in his Ford F-150 truck, which I don't know why they made that a point in the story. But yes, he crashed into them, held him at gunpoint until the cops showed up, and he was arrested.
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Jam with Russell. And two prizes for the price of none. 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

Chris Young, Raised on Country on your Country Win 98.5 with your favorite country radio music DJ, Just Scott West. I made that last part up. Breaking news in the football world. CBS analyst Tony Romo reportedly arrested in Milwaukee for suspicion of operating while intoxicated. Ooh, what's OWI or DWI? What's the difference? I'm glad I don't know. Lainey Wilson's got a treasure map. She's going around looking for the perfect destination. Somewhere over Laredo on Win 98.5.

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12: Mostly clear skies are expected across southwest Michigan tonight as temperatures fall to the upper 50s. We'll be partly cloudy and at times hazy for Saturday. Some wildfire smoke drifting in from the west as highs reach the mid-80s. Hot and humid conditions expected for Sunday with highs near 90. That comes with the chance for some scattered showers and storms, especially in the second half of the day. Hot and humid again for Monday with a chance for some more storms. Tracking southwest Michigan's weather, I'm CIRM teammate meteorologist Blake Harms.

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It's not Bill Bev DeVoe. It's Warren Ziders with Pretty Little Poison.

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I have to bring my own pillows. I hate hotel pillows. I don't know what it is. That's Luke Combs, Sleepless in a Hotel Room on your Country Wind 98.5. Alexandra Kay, such a unique personality. I'm glad we're playing her music. She's going to be playing in Dearborn, Michigan at the Dearborn Homecoming Festival on Saturday, August 8th with another local musician, Audrey Ray. 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August 8th, Saturday, Dearborn Homecoming. Straight for the heart on your Country Wind.

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